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0: Good morning. This is World News on the Beat, 99.9 FM. Today, Wednesday, September 30th, 2026. I am Jimmy. And funny sir, the headlines. Tinubu debunks health rumors, says he's fit and ready to walk. Rivers Assembly calls for government action to address flooding in the state. Riwama says agency not responsible for the silting drainages. And on the foreign scene, Morocco's king appoints first woman prime minister following election. And in sports, Guinea-Bissau thrashed Super Eagles 3-0 in AFCON qualifier. Details of these and more in a moment. Good morning, and now to the news in full. President Bola Ahmed Tinubu has dismissed speculation about his health, declaring, ready to kick, ready to walk. There is nothing wrong. Tinubu made the statement after returning from vacation amid concerns raised by some Nigerians and his well wishes about his health towards the end of his holiday. Tinubu acknowledged that speculation was common in politics, but insisted that his condition was clear, that he's healthy and hearty and ready to walk. The president's comment comes as he resumed official duties following his vacation. Moving on, more Nigerians have been killed in South Africa in separate incidents linked to growing xenophobic violence, according to Nigerian's ambassador to South Africa, Femi Fani Kayode. Fani Kayode disclosed that three Nigerians were murdered on September 18th, 20th, and 21st, bringing the number of Nigerians killed in South Africa since the start of the year to at least 12. The Nigerian consulate identified the victims as Kenechukwu Igwemadu, Olaniyi Olatunde, and Christian Naimeka. The consulate said Igwemadu allegedly jumped to his death while trying to escape police harassment and brutality in Bloemfontein, while Olatunde was reportedly shot by an unidentified South African at a club in Pretoria. The consulate also said Naimeka was tortured to death in Primrose during a operation allegedly conducted by members of the Zizokthola team led by South African politician Zolani Khumalo. It added that investigations into the previous death have not yet produced arrest, while reports of harassment and torture of Nigerians continue. Still on national, Nigerian Senate President Godswill Akpabio yesterday sympathized with victims of kidnapping, terror attacks and flooding across the country, saying the Senate must do more to ensure the safety of citizens. Mr. Akpabio expressed condolences to the victims and acknowledged the responsibility of the legislature to address the country's security challenges. He stated this in his address, welcoming his colleagues back to plenary after a nine-week annual recess. Mr. Akpabio lamented the increase in cases of kidnapping across the country. The Senate's president called on security agencies to ensure the rescue of those in captivity and protect vulnerable communities. He said the legislature would work to strengthen the protection and security of citizens through appropriate legislative interventions. And now to River State. The River State House of Assembly has called on Governor Simulai Fubara to take urgent action to address the flooding situation in the state. Speaker of the River State House of Assembly, Right Honorable Martin Amewule, disclosed this while speaking with Assembly correspondents during a visit by lawmakers to flood-affected areas in Port Harcourt and Obiakpo. The visit followed a motion of urgent public importance raised by the House Deputy Leader, Honorable Linda Stewart.
1: Africa time in the coming days.
2: To talk to their constituents one-on-one, go to their houses. We have seen pictures and we have gotten information of even events that were cut short, weddings cut short as a result of flooding. So we feel for our people, we feel for Rivers people, and we're calling on the Rivers State Governor to take immediate steps to ameliorate the situation. And that is why we have a government. That is why we have funds.
0: Speaker of the River State House of Assembly, Martin Amewale, also assured that the Assembly would interface with the different ministries, departments and agencies to ensure adequate steps are taken to address the situation.
2: I know the governor will rise up to the occasion. I know the ministries will hear what we are saying and do the needful. But let me not say that River State government is not doing anything at all, because I know it's an ongoing effort. We are within the part of the country where we witness this kind of thing from time to time. So I know that there is an effort coming from the deputy governor herself. I know they've been going around distributing relief materials and things like that. But a lot more needs to be done. A lot more needs to be done to help our people. So we're going to interface with the various ministries, agencies and departments, so that we can see how concerted efforts can be made to help the good people of River State.
0: Moving on, the River State Waste Management Agency, RIWAMA, has told those accusing the agency of not desilting the drainages that it is not its duty to do so. Speaking on the recent cases of flooding in the state, Managing Director of RIWAMA, Dr. Ibimina Ngokoma, explained that although the work of desilting canals and drainages is now vested in the Ministry of Works, RIWAMA is doing its best to sensitize the public on responsible waste disposal so as not to block the drainages, canals and other waterways.
3: RIWAMA is not handling desilting of drainages. It is being handled by another ministry. So the role we play is just sensitization, helping to tell people not to dump refuse in open water bodies like drainages and canals. You know, that is for now, that is the role, strictly advisory. And then we follow it up with enforcement.
0: Meanwhile, the chairman of Eche local government area, Honorable Chima Njoku, has offered temporary accommodation to four families displaced by flooding in Eneka, Obiakpo local government area of River State. Njoku, in a statement, said the gesture was aimed at providing temporary shelter to families affected by worsening flooding in the area. Port Harcourt and its environs have witnessed severe flooding in recent weeks, with several communities submerged and families displaced from their homes. The state government and relevant agencies have responded with relief materials for affected residents, although some stakeholders have described the interventions as inadequate. Still at home, students at the University of Port Harcourt Women Association nursery, primary and secondary sessions have been sacked by the ravaging flood currently affecting part of the state. The flood, which equally affected the OB Lulu Briggs Health Center and other parts of Abuja campus of the University of Port Harcourt, has thrown both staffs and teachers into panic. One of the staff who spoke pleaded with the management to open up the canal, which she said has been blocked.
4: There's no way to pass to enter. There is a parent that is bringing the child to the school. So there is no way the woman can carry her child and pass. So she went back. So we don't know what to do. Because this is my first time to see such a thing happening in the uniform.
0: Our correspondent reports that areas affected within the university environment are Linkage and Exchange to Delta Park, Lulu Briggs Health Center, and the 7-in-1 lecture hall at the Uniport Center of Excellence. In another development, the River State government says it has approved the immediate relocation of students and staff of Community Secondary School Rumok Para to state primary school Nkpolu, both in Rumigbo, Obiakpoloko government area, effective today, September 30th, 2026. Commissioner for Education, River State, Dr. Peter Mwago, in a press statement issued yesterday, said the decision became necessary as a precautionary measure to safeguard the lives, safety, and overall well-being of students and staff following the severe flooding that has affected the school premises. He said the Ministry of Education is working in collaboration with the River State Flood Prevention and Management Committee, which had earlier visited the school to assess the situation. The statement emphasized that the committee is currently investigating the causes of the flooding and developing sustainable solutions, with appropriate measures being considered for immediate, medium-term and long-term intervention. According to him, the temporary relocation is intended to ensure that academic activities continue in a safe and conducive environment, while efforts are intensified to address the flooding and restore the school premises to a suitable condition. In the meantime, the APC governorship candidate in River State, Kingsley Chinda, has sympathized with residents over the recent flash flooding experience across several parts of the state. Speaking during a fact-finding tour to affected communities, Chinda shared in the pain of victims and assured them that he would engage government or Governor Simulai Fubara on immediate relief measures.
5: It's unfortunate, and clearly the problem of flooding in the state is both man-made and some of them natural issues, because there are places in River State where you have seepage of water from underground, but a lot of this problem, I can tell you, are man-made problems, either by us in course of construction or those that are built on waterway or our sanitation habits. On my part, firstly, I will bring this to the attention of the governor, and then I can tell you that I know he will take steps immediately. We'll put our heads together and see how we can come up with a temporary solution, depending when you have a permanent solution to this problem.
0: The governorship hopeful said he has the long-term solution to the recurring flood challenge in the state based on his knowledge as the former commissioner for environment. He said the flooding in River State is abnormal because of the many creeks in the state. Kingsley Chinda further called on the federal government, to immediately declare a state of emergency on flooding across the state.
5: I've carried out a detailed study of the issues of flooding in the state. And from the findings, if you go to a place like Mbuoba, you have the Okilton Hotel and Estate, all those places are on flood lane, but they are fully developed. So a lot of sacrifices must be made by our people for us to tackle this issue. If you go down to Ruma Olu, coming from Choba Axis up to Ruma Domaya, the council headquarters is completely blocked. The canal is there, you can see it. Coming back to Aba Road, between Ruma Krusi and MTN, that river is supposed to flow through to Elelewa River to flush out. But the Aba Road has completely blocked it. That's why permanently, close to that OME junction, you will see that spot is always bad.
0: Meanwhile, the APC governorship candidate Kingsley Chinda has praised the leadership style of the minister of the FCT, Nyesomuike, for galvanizing the major political parties in the state under one umbrella, known as the Rainbow Coalition. Our correspondent reports that Kingsley Chinda was accompanied on the tour by the APC Deputy Governorship candidate Major Jack and the membership representing Obiakwa Constituency 1 in the River State House of Assembly, Emilia Jaja. Moving on. Tree planting has been said to be one sure approach to tackling climate change and its attendant effect. As university lecturer Professor Kingsley Okpara gave this yesterday at a tree planting event with the theme Climate Change, Environmental Awareness, Encouraging and Empowering the Youth on the Green Economy at the River State University main campus Nkpolu Oruworuko, Port Harcourt, representing his paper entitled Urban Greening to Reduce Extreme Heat and Improving Air Quality in Port Harcourt Metropolis, Professor Okpara emphasized the importance of trees in curbing climate change, saying that trees work to absorb carbon from atmosphere, thereby making the environment safe for humans.
6: You know, achieves long-term reduction in extreme heat and tangible improvement in air quality. The following steps are strongly recommended. One, we should draft all the stakeholders to come together. The university, the ministries, ministry like I saw in that document, Ministry of Environment, Ministry of Agriculture,

0: the Vice Chancellor, Professor Isaac Zeb OPB, represented by the DVC administration. Professor Blessing Jaja restated the River State University's commitment to combating climate change in the state.
1: I would like to commend the director of the center for putting together this very, very important event. It demonstrates our university commitment to environmental stewardship. Indeed, as the guest lecturer had eruditely, espoused this afternoon, our environment is faced with a lot of challenges, deforestation, flooding, and the negative impacts of climate change.
0: Earlier in his address of welcome, the Director of Center for Climate Change, Professor Sudain Ibiri, admonished the committees to mitigate and adapt to the current climate realities while calling on organizations and agencies to partner with the center and the River State University in fight against climate change. Still in Rivers, former governor of River State Chief Rufus Ada George has described late Albert Horsfall as a great man and one that was meticulously and dedicated in all he did. Ada George, who is the chairman of the Rivers Elders and Leadership Forum, gave this yesterday when the group paid a condolence visit to the house of the late Albert Horsfall, who was the pioneer chairman of the group. Rufus Ada George, who described the passing of late Albert George as a huge loss to the forum. Sorry, I beg your pardon. The passing of late Albert Horsfall as a huge loss to the forum, the state and country, noted that he would be missed by all.
2: He was very active, very agile, very dutiful, very meticulous. I'm telling you, he knew how to package his daily affairs. He was a very dutiful man. Women organizations have missed even all the security office he managed himself. I know a lot of people who can always attribute their success to A.K. Horsfall. River said we meet him for his forthrightness, for his decisive actions, and for his ability to organize and train out people to succeed in the administration of many institutions. So he was a great man, really, as the president in Babangida used to call him, Chief, the great man.
0: Speaking on behalf of the deceased family, Donald Albert Horsfall described the visit as one which has gone a long way to comfort the family.
3: We're very honored. A lot of these gentlemen are octogenarians, some even older, like the former deputy governors over 90. So we're very honored, very touched that the Jing time, we're not alone, that there are people who care for us, who are supporting us and prayed for us, prayed for the family. And that's very important to us. It's comforting.
0: Correspondent Orwell Linnaeus reports that the former deputy governor, Gabriel Toby, Chief Anabs Sarigbe, Chief Fingesi, Alabo, Dagogo, Fubara, amongst others, were part of the visit. Over 200 landlords in Omochuku community in Chukota, Eche local government area, raised alarm over the alleged invasion of the land at the Favor Estate in Omochuku community in Chukota, Eche local government area. Speaking on behalf of the landlords, Chairman of Favor Estate, Lucky Ayawu, disclosed that several years after the landlords bought the land genuinely from the community, some persons recently allegedly came asking them to vacate the land, demanding that they rebuy the property at the rate of 10 million naira each. He said following the incident, the landlords decided to take the matter to court. According to him, despite the matter being in court, the accused person still invaded their land, destroying their properties and inflicting injuries on some landlords with the claims that the landlords did not buy the land from genuine owners. Also speaking, Okechukwu Amefule, former community chairman, Omochukwu in Chukota, and Rejoice Okere, who is the community secretary, maintained that the landlords at Favor Estate acquired the land legitimately from the community. Legal practitioner and human rights activist Chetam

Kamala, on his part, accused DHA local government chairman Chima Njoku of allegedly taking sides in the matter, expressing worry why the chairman would continue to meddle in a matter already in court. Our correspondent spoke with Lovde Onyeche, who declined speaking on the allegations, insisting that the matter is in court. Also, HA Chairman Chima Njoku is yet to speak on the matter, as calls and text messages sent to his phone were not responded to as at the time of filing this report.

0: foreign news.
1: And now to the foreign scene. Morocco's King Mohammed VI has appointed Fatima Exara El Mazouri as the country's first woman prime minister after her liberal centrist Authenticity and Modernity party won the most seats in September 23rd parliamentary election. Under Morocco's constitution, the king appoints the head of government from the party that wins the largest number of seats in the House of Representatives. The king has also asked El Mazouri to form a new government. Her party, the Authenticity and Modernity Party, was founded in 2008 by a royal advisor and promotes social modernization and secular learning policies. Morocco remains a constitutional monarchy, with the king retaining significant powers over foreign policy, defense, and other key areas.
0: And now, sports news.
1: And to the world of sports, Super Eagles suffered a heavy 3-0 defeat at Guinea-Bissau in their 2027 African Cup of Nations qualifying Group L clash in Bissau yesterday, handing Nigeria their first loss of the campaign. Guinea-Bissau took the lead in the 15th minute through a Franculino Jew, who called a left-footed effort past Stanley Nwabali. Nigeria struggled to create clear chances, with Ademola Lookman coming closest to an equaliser before halftime, only for goalkeeper Mbaje to make a crucial save. Coach Eric Chele introduced Moses Simon and Moses Uzo after the break, but the changes failed to turn the game around. Mama Balde doubled the host lead in the 66th minute, firing a low effort past Nwabali after cutting into the Nigerian penalty area. Alvaro Jallo added a third in the stoppage time to complete the rout. The result leaves Guinea-Bissau top of Group L with 6 points from two matches, while Nigeria remained on 3 points after their opening day 2-1 comeback win over Madagascar.
0: Over to Entertainment News.
1: And to the world of entertainment, American model and television personality Amber Rose has revealed that she no longer identifies as a feminist, saying her perspective has changed since becoming a mother to sons. Rose made the disclosure while reflecting on her views have evolved with age and motherhood. According to her, she still believes in empowering women and supporting girl power, but she now has a broader understanding of gender issues. And that has been the world news on the Beats 99.9 FM. But before I go, here are the headlines amid the stories. Tinubu debunks health rumors, says he's fit and ready to walk. We told you that Rivers Assembly calls for government action to address flooding in the state. We also told you that Rwama says agency is not responsible for the silting drainages. And on the foreign scene, we also told you that Morocco's king appoints first woman prime minister following election. And in sports, Guinea-Bissau thrashed Super Eagles 3-0 in AFCON qualifier. Kindly send your eyewitness reports to our news desk via WhatsApp on 0906-552-8838. I am Jimmy. Funny, sir. Good morning.
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0: 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The music.
1: Who are we? We are the frequency that brings you the tip-off in basketball. The play in cricket.
2: Oh, it's a comfortable catch.
1: The flick-off in hockey. That takes the light out in Formula One and produces the punches in boxing.
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2: Absolutely glorious, Trebastel.
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3: Sen satsning, ja, till och med bort. 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Kamara, rött kort. Han springer av, han

0: And a very fine morning to you. Welcome to Sports Extra on the Hot Beat of Foot Hacker. This is the Beat 99.9 FM. Testimony, I guess, saying welcome to the show this morning. A lot has been making the rounds, as you can see, the ever busy and ever exciting world of sports. But we'll bring you up to speed with what's making the most impact, as you can see, the ever busy and ever exciting world of sports. Please just stay tuned. I'll be right back. We kick off the show from the local scene, talking about swimming, where the Dolphin Swimming League will begin its 8th season on Saturday, October the 3rd, at the Grange School in Ikeja, Lagos, with a record of 23 schools and clubs expected to participate. Now, the competition, Nigeria's premier inter-school swimming league, began in 2018 with 5 schools and has since grown into a platform for nurturing young swimming talents. Now, the 23 participants include Grand School, Lagos Preparatory Secondary School, Dance Swim School, Temple School, St. Xavier School, Makoseo Swimming Academy, Foreshore School, Ikoyi, Aqua Sports World Academy, The Lennon Place, Green Springs, Lagoon School, White Sand School, Bokun Aquatics Club, Children International School, and others. Now, organizers organized by the Dennis Pro Promotions Limited in collaboration with the Advanta Interactive Limited. The league is sanctioned by the Nigeria Aquatic Federation, Nigeria Olympic Committee, and Lagos State Swimming Association. Now, remember, the 8th season will feature a team from Abuja for the first time, marking another step in the competition expansion beyond Lagos. Away from that, let's talk women's basketball. We are record winners. First Bank Women Basketball Club recorded a winning start to the final 8 of the 2026 MBBF Zenith Bank Women's Basketball League, defeating newcomers Victoria Queen 68-57 on Tuesday at the Indoor Sports Hall of the National Stadium in Surulere, Lagos. Now, the two sides, who both competed in the Atlantic Conference, had won one game apiece during the first and second phase of the league, making their encounter one of the most anticipated opening fixtures of the series. Now, the First Bank dominated the earliest changes, winning the first three quarters 19-14, 16-7, and 21-11, respectively. However, Victoria Queens produced a spirited fight back in the final quarter, winning it 25-12, but their efforts were not enough to deny the experienced First Bank side, who held on for a 68-57 victory. Now, the result gives First Bank an early advantage in the quest to reclaim the tie to, while Victoria Queens will need to bounce back quickly to remain in contention, as it consigns the final 8 of the Women's Basketball League. Now, full result from the games played yesterday. ASU Skyhawks, Queens beats Titans 55-36. And of course, it was MFM getting the better of Bayelsa Blue Waves, beating them 69-35. And Customs defeated Air Warriors by 10 points, beating them 55-35. Now, the games to expect later today. Bayelsa Blue Waves will open proceedings by 10 a.m. against ASU Sky Queens. Victoria Queens will face Nigeria Customs by 12 p.m. And by 2 p.m., we'll have Air Warriors up against First Bank, while the Titans by 4 p.m. will face MFM. Away from that, let's talk about Formula One, where Fernando Alonso has committed to staying in Formula One with Aston Martin for at least one more year, and says the biggest single reason for his decision is because he still feels fast. Now, the 45-year-old Spanish man has been weighing up his future all year, and while, like Max Verstappen, has been outspoken in his criticism of the new hybrid engines introduced in 2026, his love for the sport has worn out. Now, speaking about his contract extension with Aston Martin, this is what Fernando Alonso had to say.
1: Congratulate you. Next year, you will continue at Aston Martin, so congratulations. So, first of all,
2: thank you very much. The truth is, look, I'm happy. In the end, it took me a few weeks, I would say, or months to think about what was best for next year. In the end, it was going to be. It still gives me that tingling feeling. I still have competition in my veins, and I don't feel that the time has come, you know? If I were to spend next year at home watching the Formula One Grand Prix on television, I think I would have felt. But I would like to be there, and I would do things differently than this guy. I would do things differently than the other. I don't know. As long as you have that feeling, I think the natural option is to keep competing, because I wouldn't watch a race relaxed at home. I see it from a driver's point of view, still very much a driver.
3: There has been a bit of a debate between what your heart was telling you and a bit of what your head was saying. And the best.
0: Away AFM. Let's talk about boxing. Rear Tyson Fury and Anthony Joshua have both arrived in London before today's lunch news conference for their fight. Now, it appears the All-British Heavyweight Contest, more than a decade in the making, remains on for 11th of December at the Cardiff's Principality Stadium, following several days of uncertainty. Now, Fury, who is 38, has traveled back from the United States, where he had been at the Walt Disney World Resorts with his family, while Joshua, who is 36, has flown in from his training camp in Dubai. Now, Fury Joshua was officially announced on Thursday by Saudi power broker Tokyo Alashik, but that emerged 24 hours later amid a dispute over the role of UFC chief Dana White in the promotion. Now, broadcaster Netflix said Alashik's The Ring and White would collaborate to promote the event, but Joshua's promoter Eddie Hearn said his fighter's contract prevented White from having a promotional role as he consigns this fight. Away from that, let's talk about football, starting from Guinea-Bissau, where Super Eagles head coach Eric Sekou-Chau admitted Guinea-Bissau were a better side after Nigeria slumped to a 3-0 defeat in the second 2027 Africa Cup of Nations qualifiers in Bissau yesterday. Now, the Eagles were second best for long periods after Francolino Dupu put the host ahead in the 15th minute, calling into the far corner after working his way through the Nigerian defense. The Nigeria struggled to create a response before the interval, prompting Chow to make a double change at the restart with Moses Osor and Moses Simon replacing Frank Onyeka and Taiwo Awoniyi. Now, the changes failed to alter the contest. However, as Mama Baude doubled Guinea-Bissau's advantage in the 66th minute after another penetrating run exposed the Nigerian defense, ultimately losing that game by 3-0 yesterday. And speaking after the game, we have the head coach of Nigeria, Eric Sekou-Chau, talking us through how his team fared yesterday.
4: More aggressive, more aggressive than us, you know. When you try to play, when you try to score, when you try to make a cross, you need to have this aggressivity in your state of mind to make the difference. And I think they were better than us in first half. So after, this is not an apologizing, but if you see the condition, they usually play in this pitch. But for us, it was the first time, and the pitch was very, very bad.

0: Of course, let's give you a full result from the games played yesterday. Comoros defeated Namibia by a lone goal, beating them by 1-0. Burundi played at a 2-2 draw with Algeria. Burundi were leading comfortably in that game by 2-0, but Algeria fought back to get a valuable point. Senegal beat Ethiopia by 1-0. Morocco beat Lesotho by 2-0. Mozambique got the better of Sudan, beating them by 4-0, while Egypt beat South Sudan by 5-0. Madagascar played at a 1-0 draw with Tanzania. Cabo Verde lost to Rwanda by 2-1. Ghana lost to Gambia by 4-2. Nigeria lost to Guinea-Bissau by 3-0. Uganda beat Libya by 1-0. Zambia got the better of Togo, beating them by 2-0. Benin Republic beat Mauritania by 2-1. Congo played at a 1-0 draw with Cameroon. Gabon beat Niger by 2-0. Liberia lost at home to Mali by 1-0, while Ivory Coast defeated Somalia by 2-0. The game to expect today, as you can sign the Africa Cup of Nations qualifiers, Eritrea will face South Africa by 5 p.m. Away from that, the Confederation of African Football has reportedly begun exploring contingency plans for the 2027 Africa Cup of Nations amid concerns over Kenya and Uganda's readiness to host the tournament alongside Tanzania. Now, the three East African countries are scheduled to co-host the 36th edition of the competition from July the 19th to the 17th of July, June the 19th rather, to July the 17th next year. But concerns over stadium construction, accommodation and other logistical requirements have reportedly prompted CAF to consider alternative options. According to French publication Le Monde, CAF has contacted Morocco, South Africa and Algeria as possible standby hosts should the East African countries fail to meet the required deadlines. Ivory Coast and Egypt have also been reportedly emerged as potential alternatives. However, CAF President Patrice Motsepe has publicly maintained that there is no change to the hosting arrangements, despite acknowledging that significant work remains to be done. Now, speaking to journalists after an inspection tour of the three host countries, Motsepe said CAF was not considering either a plan B or a plan C. Now, remember, the governing body is expected to conduct full inspections in the coming months before determining whether Kenya, Uganda, and Tanzania can meet the requirements to host the tournament. Away from that, let's talk about what has been happening at the UEFA Nations League as England secured their first win to overcome stubborn resistance of 10-man Czech Republic yesterday. Now, Trent Alexander-Arnold, making his first England start since October 2024, made his mark with a brilliant delivery for Anthony Gordon to head home after 47 minutes. Now, Gordon, who was England's best performer in the loss against Spain at Wembley, was prominent once again, forming a potent partnership with former Newcastle United teammate Lewis Hall, who started at left back. Reacting to the win, we have the head coach of the Three Lions of England, Thomas Tuchel, talking us through what happened yesterday.
1: Thomas, well done. What pleased you most?
2: I think we played very professional second half. Stepped up. We needed to be a bit more dynamic and be a bit more urgency into our play, which we did. But we kept the intensity going and very professional. And the effort was still there. So deserved victory. It's always a bit strange to get an early red card. It's not the best for the spectators, not the best for the team. So, odd one, but we got an important win, and that's what counts.
0: Other games played across Europe yesterday, as you can see, the UEFA Nations League. Spain beat Croatia by 4-1. Other games in the League B, we have Scotland losing to Switzerland by 3-0, while Slovenia got the better of North Macedonia, beating them by 2-0. In Group C, it is Finland playing at a goalless draw with Belarus. Moldova played a 1-0 draw with Faroe Islands. Bulgaria played a goalless draw with Estonia. Luxembourg lost to Iceland by 3-0. Albania beat San Marino by 3-0, while Slovakia beat Kazakhstan by 2-1. Away from that, the world's football's governing body has accused its European counterpart of misinformation campaign over shelf plans to sell stakes in the World Cup. Now, UEFA last month filed legal papers in the US requesting disclosure of evidence and documents from FIFA, warning it could lodge a criminal complaint in Switzerland. Now, UEFA accused FIFA president Gianni Infantino of criminal mismanagement and a fraudulently off-market price promoted by him for his own benefit over the now-shelved FIFA Forward Enterprise scheme. In his response on Monday, FIFA said UEFA's filing contained numerous flaws, or misleading statements about FIFA and Infantino. Speaking about this, FIFA said that with no basis whatsoever, UEFA suggests that Mr. Infantino starts to profit personally from the FFE proposal, FIFA said in a filing in the Southern District of Florida, opposing UEFA's motion for discovery. Now to club football, we can tell you that former Manchester United captain Roy Keane has said he would throw his medals in the bin if he were a Manchester City player after the club was found guilty of all charges related to breaches of the Premier League's financial rules. I remember on Tuesday, the Premier League confirmed the Etihad club had been found guilty of flouting its rules over a nine-year period between 2009 and 2018 by creating sham contracts with commercial partners to secretly funnel more than £830 million into their football operations. Now, City, who continued to deny any wrongdoing, won eight trophies, including three Premier League titles during that period. Kane said the achievement of City's players had become redundant because of the cheating that took place during that particular time.
3: If you are a City player who's played in that period and won all those trophies, what do you feel?
4: Well, a lot of people, but they've still done it. And if I was a player on it, you'd had that bit of success over the last few years, which we've given lots of praise and credit for. But if I was a player, I'd be 100% sticking them medals in the bin.
3: You would feel let down by the club?
4: Oh, 100%, of course. Yeah. Of course you would.
0: Those are the words of Kane, who played for Manchester United during the 90s and, of course, early 2000s. And with that, we come to the end of Sports Extra on Sport on The Beat, 99.9 FM this morning. Remember, Sports Extra returns this evening by 6:15. My name is Testimony Agay, saying thank you for joining us on the show this morning. Do have yourself a wonderful Wednesday. Good morning.
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The more you enter, the higher your chance. Come chop your own. No, say I no tell you.

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on the beats. Good morning. If you're just waking up, I envy you. I've been up and about for a while now, not because I want to, but because I need to. Notice how I didn't say have to, because sometimes you need to do things, sometimes you have to do things. There's a small difference. And that also decides how you do things in certain cases. But either way, right, wrong, left, right, up, down, I am here for a different reason, which is to entertain you. So regardless of how your day goes, we shall try to put a smile on your face. But first, I need to tell you what's happening around the world, internationally, and then we come back locally. It is The Beat. My name is Alan, and this is The Upload. We kick it off on the BBC, first of all. One of the five men arrested near RAF Fairford called 999 himself. So he made the call almost an hour before a farmer also called police after seeing men in balaclavas, something that they're going to really, really look into banning very, very soon. They're already talking about limiting where people could wear it to. And I ask myself, over and over again, I'm not a young person, I'm not Gen Z, but why would you like to walk around with a mask on willingly? We all know how COVID made us feel, but now people are just wearing masks and people choose to use that as fashion. I don't understand. Chinese AI tool told researchers how to make bioweapons. Now, MindGuard said it discovered in July that Kimi models K26 and K3 Swarm could evade developers' safety limits, aka everything I've been saying from the first. Well, no, I'm not going into this again. You guys know how I feel about AI. I'm just saying, let's not give them too much. Ukraine's prized steel industry left in ruins by Russian missile campaign. Now, Ukraine's remaining steelworks, a vital part of his economy, have all but ground to a halt because of relentless attacks. This war has been going on for a while, by the way. People tend to forget how long. Former American Idol contestant and pastor found guilty of murdering wife. Ooh. Caleb Flynn weeps in court as he is convicted of shooting his wife Ashley dead in their Ohio home. South Africa to clean up high-risk areas after 12 women killed. Now, what do they mean by cleanup? Now, you hear that, you think they're talking about actual, like, waste and stuff, but they're talking about, should I say human waste? In some degree, yes, it is kind of human waste. Now, South Africa's President Cyril Ramaphosa on Tuesday announced a cleanup of high-risk areas across the country after the bodies of 12 women were discovered in the area of east of Johannesburg in just 2 months. So the death sparked a national outcry about the scale of violence against women in South Africa, which has one of the highest rates of gender-based violence in the world. So Ramaphosa announced what he called a multidisciplinary national-level emergency response to the murders, for which there have been 4 arrests. Now he said, in quote, "Gender-based violence cannot be accepted as a normal part of life in South Africa," and he admitted that the country has not done enough to protect women and girls. It's interesting that a president is admitting that, well, he didn't necessarily say that they failed, but he said that they hadn't done enough. Okay, that's interesting. Step in the right direction. Six Flags shuts down X2 roller coaster after more than 100 alleged brain injuries. Now, you find me near any of these things, even though there are certain adventures I would like to try. I'd like to skydive, maybe, depending on where. Bungee jumping, definitely not. Climbing, I'm not a fan of that. So maybe skydiving might be the wildest thing I want to do. But you see these amusement park rides? No. So Six Flags, Magic Mountain, an amusement park in California, has announced that it will permanently close a popular roller coaster after more than 100 riders alleged they suffered brain injuries. Wow. So it was one of the park's main attractions, with a long wait time to ride and seats that spin 360

goes up and down, goes 360. That does not sound like fun at all. Still on the BBC, South Korea demands apology from Pyongyang for landmine blast that injured three. Backpack declared Alaska's Fat Bear Week winner. That has come to Africa. First female prime minister named in Morocco after winning an election. Her appointment by the king makes her only the second woman to lead a government in the Arab world. Son of Zambian bishop detained in post-election raid fears for his father's safety. Trevor Wamba was detained last month with other opposition figures and charged with treason, his son says. Nigerian dances non-stop for 7 days in world record bid. Oh, yes. We talked briefly on this yesterday. I'd like to talk briefly on this again. This record thing that we keep doing. Okay, fine. Maybe it's the jealousy in me because I can't dance to save my life. When I dance, people get hurt. But this dude is trying to do, he's trying to do a 168-hour dance marathon in Lagos. Now, there's already a record for that. I believe it belongs to Kaffi. Now, Guinness World Records has confirmed that it has received his application for the title, and the current record stands at 127 hours. Oh, wow. All right, so the current record holder is an Indian, And it was set in 2023 when she was 16. Okay. I could have sworn Kaffi tried one of these things recently. I'm going to dig deeper and find out about that. Anyway, Burkina Faso's junta leader opens major gold refinery to keep mining profits at home. Now, junta leader Ibrahim Traore wants the country to profit more from its mineral wealth. I mean, if you're going to exploit the people, you might as well keep the gain from the exploitation. That sounded mean, but that's exactly what's going on there. Because for a while now, that country has been exploited by foreign powers. Three Egyptian security officials convicted of kidnapping Italian students. Now, Giulio Regeni's tortured body was found days after he went missing on a research trip to Egypt in 2016 while studying at Cambridge University. Journalist crowned king in Uganda after bitter succession dispute. Now, Kijana Goma, I got that. Wow, I thought I was going to mess that up. He's been crowned amidst a dispute over a young heir whom the royal clan does not recognize. All right, so it's 7:40 on the beat now. We're going to take a little recess. When we return, the Punch is going to be our next stop. And then The Guardian, Alpha Lima, Alpha November, keeping it 100. King Liu and Next T, get up, get up, get up.

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2: 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Alan is the person talking. And it's the 30th of September. 30 days has September, April, June, and November. You guys are waiting for the day to end so you get that alert if you're blessed. For some of you, it might come next week. For some of you, unfortunately, it might come a little or a lot longer than that, but eventually it should arrive. Yeah, that's the most important thing. If it doesn't arrive, let me know. I'll come talk to your boss. Well, let's go to the punch right now and see what's going down. NEMA deploys rescue teams as floods ravage the streets. And I never thought River State will be so dragged into the mix when it comes to this particular thing. But yeah, NEMA needs to actually pop in. Now, anger, sorrow, and anxiety have gripped communities across the country as torrential rainfall and flooding killed residents, displaced families, submerged homes, and destroyed roads and other infrastructure, and disrupted economic activities. Basically, it messed ish up. So from the north to the south, floods have affected several communities, forcing residents to abandon their homes, while farmers, traders, and business owners have suffered significant losses. Now, some of you have witnessed flash flooding, which is where it comes, it stays for a while, and then it goes. But then there's the real flooding, which there's nowhere for the water to go. So it's stagnant for a while, and people are trapped in it, and those are the ones really going through it. You have no idea the kind of things that lurk in the water. And some of them, you can't even see with your actual eyes. I'm talking about things so small. No, let me not paint that bad a picture. So yes, anybody who can help anybody who is going through it right now, please do that. Yeah, be your brother's keeper. While the powers that be do their best to also be the people's keepers. Airlines face disruptions as fuel costs soar. If we're suffering it while driving, they should suffer it while flying. I joke, I kid. But it was inevitable anyway. UK National Museums to remain free for local and foreign visitors. US man freed after 41 years on death row as DNA clears him. Technologia. All right, so let's see. A 71-year-old man who spent 41 years on death row in the United States after being convicted of murdering a woman has been released on bail after prosecutors said newly analyzed DNA evidence did not link him to the crime. Now, Douglas Stewart Carter was convicted of killing Eva Olsen in Provo, Utah, in February 1985 and sentenced to death despite maintaining that he was innocent and that a confession he signed during police interrogation was coerced, most likely by force. Haaland, Gyökeres, Wissa, 11 other EPL players who scored on international duty. List right there on the punch. Lagos team detained over slippers freed after, beat this, 4 years. Now, this person was not incarcerated on a charge. A person was there awaiting an actual trial. And the whole thing is super messy. You can go through the full story, but an NGO came in and actually helped the dude. So kudos to everybody who stepped up. 4 years in incarceration for slippers. And not, it's a messy case. Messy. Speaking of messy, LASMA stops commuters from drinking spilled beer after crash. Now, there was a crash in Ojoeleba, and the truck, which was carrying booze, overturned, and some bottles went into the street, and people were helping themselves to the bottles that were not broken. Now, I'm happy that they were not savage and actually trying to salvage the broken ones as well, but either way, it was a crash site, and LASMA had to ensure that nobody hurt themselves by tripping over themselves to get the booze, which is somebody else's booze. But at that point in time, they should be more worried about the loss of lives, which there was none. However, the dispatch rider who was hit by the vehicle was seriously injured. Fire guts one-story building in Lagos. Two US-based Nigerians jailed 15 years for $2.4 million in dollars worth of fraud. Four sentenced to death in Edo over kidnapping. APM urges World Bank to withhold $1.5 billion loan to Nigeria. Why? What did we do? 2027, Oyebanji, PDP's Oluyede rally support for Tinubu in Ekiti. 2027 again, what Tinubu, Obi, Atiku and others have promised Nigerians so far. We're going to look into this because, well, we've been hearing a lot of these promises for a while. Some promises you know are coming from a mile away because they're like low-hanging fruit. You see the things the people need, you promise them that, you come into office, you're supposed to do the things that you promised to do. Now, I'm not saying that previous leaders have failed in their promises. I'm just saying that they could do a lot better at keeping some of those promises. You see? Right there. Iheanacho named best player in Turkey. Kudos. Applause. Yay. Fella inspired my Spider-Man portrayal. Huh? British actor Andrew Garfield has revealed that the music of late Fella inspired aspects of his portrayal of Spider-Man. Well, Nigeria to the world. Yay. All right. Pastor Jerry Eze apologizes to worshippers denied entry at Old Trafford Prayer Conference. It must have been big, big, big. Bibi Naija removes Kivo from voting poll after fight with Tram. He is subsequently disqualified for beating this Tram individual. And finally, RMD celebrates Joke Silva as she hits the wonderful 65. Happy birthday to her. It is now 7:59. Oh, wait. It is now 8 o'clock on the DOT right here on the BEAT. Mystery Girl by Johnny Drill coming at you. And at 9 o'clock, we'll be checking out 10 alternative songs that are making moves. Bye,

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3: It's an all-day groove to remember. 9 a.m. on a Wednesday, we go the alternative way. 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
3: 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All right. Hi, I'm Alan. Oh, you didn't know?
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We also handle legalization of certificates, marriage certificates from embassy and government aid, authentication of academic credentials such as WAEC and NECO results, guidance on obtaining your yellow fever card, flight ticket bookings, hotel reservations. 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Admission into medical courses now in progress. We process admissions into medical courses in the following countries: study medicine in Turkey, study medicine in Russia, study medicine in China, study medicine

Belarus, study medicine in Poland, study medicine in Kazakhstan, study medicine in Germany, study medicine in Kyrgyzstan, study medicine in Lithuania, study medicine in the Dominican Republic, study medicine in Barbados, study medicine in the Caribbean Islands, study medicine in Grenada, study medicine in Hungary, study medicine in Georgia, study medicine in the Czech Republic, study medicine in Serbia, study medicine in Cyprus, study medicine in Chile, study medicine in Finland, study medicine in Sweden, study medicine in Malta, study medicine in Latvia, study medicine in Ukraine, study medicine in Estonia, study medicine in Egypt, study medicine in Armenia, study medicine in Slovakia, study medicine in Albania, study medicine in Finland, study medicine in Bulgaria, study medicine in Slovenia, study medicine in Croatia, study medicine in Bosnia, study medicine in Azerbaijan, study medicine in Germany, study medicine in Greece, study medicine in Bulgaria, study medicine in Romania, study medicine in Tanzania, study medicine in Namibia, study medicine in Philippines and currently in progress. 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
2: News. The president's arrived with the aircraft in the presidential wing of the Murtala Mohammed International Airport at about 6:22 p.m. yesterday. Journalists at the airport were barred from taking visuals of the president's arrival. The media coverage restricted as the presidential aircraft made its way to the terminal. And now to security in the nation. President Bola Ahmed Tinubu has called on the United Nations Security Council to enforce the United Nations Charter, sanction the spread of weapons of mass destruction, and push for the total elimination of nuclear weapons. He said Nigerian security does not depend on nuclear arms, noting that the country is among the states holding the world's 12,187 nuclear warheads. In other news, public servants under the Joint National Public Service Negotiation Council have reaffirmed their September 30, 2026 ultimatum to the federal government over the rising cost of petrol, a wage award, and negotiations for the new minimum wage. Recall that the council had on September 21 demanded that prices be reduced to $500 award. And negotiations begun for a minimum wage of at least 500,000 naira from 2027. And now to River State, the Independent National Electoral Commission, INEC, in River State has commenced integrity testing of its bimodal voter accreditation system, also known as Beavers devices, ahead of the 2027 general election. The exercise, which began on Wednesday, September 23rd, 2026, is aimed at ensuring that all Beavers hardware systems are fully functional and ready for deployment on election day. Out to the foreign scene, the UN has confirmed that national museums in England will remain free to all visitors, ruling out plans to charge international tourists. Department for Digital Culture said the decision follows earlier discussions with museums, tourism bodies, and local leaders on whether overseas visitors' fees could help ease museums' financial pressure. And now to sports. Argentina head coach Leo Scaloni is expected to join the team's camp this weekend after their international friendly against Burkina Faso on Saturday. Scaloni also revealed that it would not be a problem if Messi also decided to play against Burkina Faso. And now to entertainment. Former American Idol contestant and Ohio pastor Caleb Flynn has been found guilty of murdering his wife, Ashley Flynn. The 40-year-old was convicted on Tuesday of the murder and eight other charges, including aggravated murder and tampering with evidence, after a jury deliberated for less than 3 hours. Flynn faces life imprisonment without parole and is scheduled to be sentenced on October 5. And that's the headline news right here on the Beats 99.9 FM. I am Jimmy. I'm funny, sir. Good morning.
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loser. It's Wordplay on a Wednesday. Alpha Lima, Alpha November. My name is Alan. Let's put it out like that. It's 12 minutes past 10, and we'll be looking at a few differences between a couple of things, right? It's this versus that. And do not forget, interactive radio at the Beat99.ph. 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

FIFA College versus University. Focus magician and all class. While there's on between the programs of professor, academic, entry level, non track, short term contract professor, and the currently holdness. And also, there's a very, very vast class. I also see can you surprise degrees in studies 1 to 2 years and it costs a program quarter up to 3 to 4 years for the medical and bachelor's degree. Cost a lot of the study time. We'll be back on Wednesday talking about Travis Scott and Rhino next. It'll be followed by Buddy by Young Ops. You know, not.

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2: In the news, as part of security arrangements for Nigeria's 66th Independence 9th anniversary celebration on October 1st, the Nigerian Security and Civil Defense Corps, NSCDC, Federal Capital Territory Command, said it has deployed 3,000 personnel across the federal capital. The deployment, ordered by the FCT Commandant Olushola Odumosu, was designed to strengthen security, maintain law and order, protect lives and property before, during and after the anniversary celebrations. Moving on, the National Chairman All Progressive Congress APC, Natem Nentawe Yilwada, has donated 52 million naira to the families of 37 artisanal miners who died in the custody of the Nigerian Security and Civil Defense Corps, NSCDC, Niger State Command, and to those who sustained injury in the incident. Niger State APC National Working Committee, NWC, to Government House Miner. Families of the deceased suspect got 1 million naira each, while the injured received 500,000 naira each. In other news, Cross River State House of Assembly has commenced consideration of the proposed constitutional amendment seeking to establish state police services across the 36 states of the Federation. The bill was transmitted to the State Houses of Assembly by the National Assembly. The proposed amendment seeks to provide a constitutional framework for the establishment of the state police services while retaining the Nigerian police force as the federal police service. And now to River State, a Port Harcourt-based lawyer, Fun Oruro Naribor, has said River State Governor Simulai Fubara's tenure allegedly will end on May 29, 2026, unless a court ruled otherwise. Naribor said the argument that the 6 months Fubara spent out of office during the 2025 state of emergency should be added to his tenure was not automatic and needed judicial validation. And now to the foreign scene, Iran's judiciary says two men were executed yesterday over charges linked to anti-government protests that began in December over economic grievances and peaked in January. According to the judiciary's Mizan online website, the men were convicted of involvement in the January unrest in the northeastern city of Mashhad, which authorities said resulted in the death of 4 security personnel. And now to sports. Norway has provided an update on Arsenal captain Martin Odegaard's injury, with the midfielder potentially available for both of Norway's fixtures this week. However, his teammates have not ruled out the prospect of revenge against Portugal midfielder Bernardo Silva, who injured Odegaard. And now to the world of entertainment. Kevo has become the second Big Brother Niger housemate to be disqualified from this season. This follows his physical altercation with fellow housemate Trom. The fight broke out after Trom accused Kevo of taking one of his shirts. Kevo did not take the allegations of theft lightly, and the situation eventually became violent. And that's the headline news on the beat. 99.9 FM, I am Jimmy. Funny, sir. Good morning.
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4: The Nigerian Army and the Independent Corrupt Practices and Other Related Offences Commission, ICPC, are strengthening their collaboration to identify, trace and block financial networks suspected of supporting terrorism and other criminal activities in Nigeria. The commander of the Nigerian Army's 23 Armored Brigade, Brigadier General Adamu Abdul, said tackling the sources of terrorist financing was critical to weakening insurgent groups and disrupting their operations. Away from that, five men have been arraigned in Maiduguri, Borno State, over T-shirts bearing the message, Tinubu must go. Police charged the men aged 21 to 44 with criminal conspiracy, inciting disturbance, breach of public peace, and thuggery. They, however, pleaded not guilty. A ruling on their bail application is expected on October 6, 2026. And in Rivers, the member representing Obiapo Federal Constituency in the House of Representatives, Oke Chinda, has called on the federal and Rivers State governments to urgently declare a state of emergency in flood-affected areas across the state. Chinda made the call yesterday during an inspection of communities and facilities affected by the ongoing flooding in parts of his constituency. Meanwhile, the Nigerian Medical Association, River State Branch, has urged residents to pay closer attention to their heart health and seek medical attention for unusual or persistent symptoms as the world marks World Heart Day 2026. The call was contained in a statement by the association's public relations officer, Dukori Thankgod. In foreign news, Turkish prosecutors have moved to freeze the assets of a former minister and top ruling party official who resigned at the weekend over allegations she profited from an investment fund crisis. Turkey has been wrestling with the fallout from an investment fund scandal, which erupted earlier this month with the collapse of what officials have described as a Ponzi-like scheme. In sports, CAF is reportedly considering contingency plans for the 2027 Africa Cup of Nations amid concerns over Kenya and Uganda's readiness to co-host the tournament with Tanzania. The three countries are scheduled to host the 36th edition from June 19 to July 17, 2026. However, concerns over stadiums, accommodation and other logistics have reportedly prompted CAF to explore alternative options. And in entertainment, veteran actor and filmmaker Richard Mofe Damijo, popularly known as RMD, has urged Nigerians to stop condemning the country and focus on finding solutions to its challenges. He said every citizen bears the consequences of how Nigeria is perceived abroad. RMD spoke yesterday at the Made in Pivot Nigeria Thought Leadership Conference, themed The Reputation Dividend, Who Pays for Nigeria's Perception. And that was the headline news. I am Sonia Edwin. Thank you for listening. Good afternoon.
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0: Course, right here is the Hobby to Podhako. My name is Elvis Vitalist, and the time check is 3 minutes going to the part of 3 o'clock. And what's popping, Podhako? First off, what's popping? I hope you guys are doing the most. And yeah, yesterday we told you guys that we're going to be having conveners of one of the biggest events right here in the city of Podhako join us on the show. And guess what? There is a lot of things they will be saying that ordinarily you will not hear anywhere. Trust me, you will not hear anywhere. You're only going to hear it here and on the venue of the event. All right. So right here joining us, I think for the second time, because I know you guys were here the other time, right? So joining us for the second time happens to be the convener for Gary Festo. Come on, bro. You're looking so good.
1: Thank you.
0: I like the outfit, the hair, and I need one of these teas right after this time. No, you problem. Owe me one of these teas. How are you doing, first off?
1: I am good.
0: I saw a video of you on FB, you know. You were complaining. I think you were making a call, and it was more like the guy constructing something wanted to play with your intelligence, and you were almost like, I've called this guy before. It's not this person. And I was like, bro, you never see anything. Oh, my goodness. How are you doing?
1: I'm fine. Thank you.
0: Oh, my God. It's good to see you, bro.
1: Same here, too.
0: Yeah. So, first off, I'm with the convener for Gary Fest, the person of Emeka, but he's popularly known as Ronnie, right?
1: Yeah.
0: Ronnie, right. So, I'd like to ask my questions one at a time. So, I'd like you to be very honest with me. Okay. And then you promise to be honest, and you're going to see everything as it is.
1: Okay, I promise to be honest.
0: All right. So for listeners hearing about Gary Fest for the first time, right? What exactly is Gary Fest, and what inspired this dream?
1: Okay, Gary Fest started in uni days. We're looking for what we are going to do to be memorable, to remind ourselves. We wanted to create memories. And one thing about students and school lifestyle is we love cheap things. And we love free things. So what are we going to do to create memories together to, you know, remind ourselves must be cheap and free? So I sat down, I was like, okay, let's gather and soak Gary, something that is not common. And the cost then was what I could afford.
0: Oh.
1: And we started with just Gary, milk and granuts with sugar. And it was all fun. Then that was how it started.
0: So, you know, I know for the first time when you started off the... Because before we got into this conversation, right before we started off the program, you said a lot of things and it really beat my imagination when you said something about when you had the vision to kickstart the first edition, right? At some point, most persons were like, Gary, why not something else? And this brings me to this particular question. Why do you choose Gary? I mean, a food every Nigerian knows at the centerpiece of a cultural festival. Why not something else?
1: It must be Gary because
0: when we were
1: in school, there are most times you'll be very, very tired. You'll come back from lectures, you'll be very, very tired. You will soak Gary.
0: Yeah.
1: And there are times where you'll be hungry, you'll feel lazy to cook. Because I won't really say that the reason for Gary was because we're broke or we're poor in school. No. There are most times where we were very, very stressed out to cook.
0: Okay.
1: Then we have milk. Milk and sugar is what every student have in their houses.
0: Yeah.
1: Then you can cross and go and buy granite outside the streets. Then come back, Gary don't set.
0: Right.
1: Yeah, so it has to be Gary. Because why? It is affordable.
0: So this year is just sipping Gary. I hope you're also letting them know that Gary has other functions other than sipping.
1: This year is not just about sipping Gary.
0: Oh.
1: Yes.
0: Oh.
1: We did it last year now, inculcating soups. We are adding soups to it. But the main focus is
0: Gary.
1: Soaking.
0: No, it's soaking. Yes. Soaking. All right, so this year's theme is back to the roots.
1: Yes, back to our roots.
0: Back to our roots. Beautiful. Yeah. So what does that theme mean to you? And what should we experience?
1: Okay. Remember while growing up, when you in your house with your siblings, if una dey chop, let me use pidgin. If una dey chop, una dey chop together. Beat rice, swallow.
0: Yeah.
1: It's only one plate. Then we load them with different spoons.
0: Yeah, and they say a family that eats together stays together. Oh,
1: and
0: now I
1: today,
0: see.
1: Not that plate was expensive then.
0: Okay.
1: But now those things like that doesn't really work. So back to Aru simply means one pot and everybody eats from that pot.
0: Mm. All right. So Gari Fest is a food festival, right? Are there other things, other lineup of activities we should be expecting for Gari Fest?
1: Yes. Aside the music, the dance, the vibe, we have games. We have this molding clay pot. I saw it at one event I went to and it was actually nice.
0: Oh.
1: We have video games too.
0: Wait, hold up. PS. Video games at Gari Fest.
1: Yes.
0: PS5 bro, Gari is now luxury.
1: There's this dance thing too that you'll be mimicking whatever you are saying. You win a prize.
0: Whoa.
1: Then the highlight of it is frying Gari.
0: Wait, hold up. Say it again.
1: Frying Gari.
0: So you're going to be frying Gari life at the venue?
1: Yes, because majority of Nigerians have not witnessed. They've not seen or they've not experienced frying Gari themselves. They only see it online. They've not actually sat down to paddle Gari, to turn Gari. So that is what the major highlight that people coming for the event are coming to actually experience.
0: Oh my God.
1: You will sit down, you paddle the Gari. At least you'll see them, you will feel it.
0: So you're basically coming to teach people how to get the cassava, you know, shelled it,
1: yes,
0: we also cut it, grind it, all of the processes.
1: Yes, all of the processes of how Gari is
0: made. Wow. So would there be certification for...
1: No, it's not a class.
0: Oh my God. But really, I mean, this is the first time I'm hearing, you know, for such magnitude of events to, you know, have such ideas to give back to the society, because the society we live in right now, a lot of us don't even pay close attention to these little details on how to process certain things. And it's a good thing. I mean, kudos to the organizers. You guys are, it shows you guys are not just having fun by planning, you guys are also thinking. This is a big one, right? Now, I want to ask a very sensitive question, because going back to what Port Harcourt is currently, for events, there's been like a lot of trolls for event organizers, I must say. And this is something I want you to clarify. So this festival is expected to bring together food vendors, right?
1: Yeah.
0: Performers and cultural groups. So what opportunity does this event create for local businesses and young people?
1: Okay, in terms of vendors, our vendor start is cheap, 60,000 naira.
0: Oh.
1: Yes, very cheap. So it, and we also do one vendor per niche. Since we started this event, this is how we have been doing it, one vendor per niche. And we tell them, don't inflate the prices.
0: Okay.
1: And secondly, I also told them that if you inflate the prices, you are going to pack out of that.
0: You call them out.
1: Whoever says that he did not sell,
0: mm.
1: you cannot even drag me, because I'm a very shameless person. I will be the one to first and drag you. I did it last year.
0: Oh my God.
1: I sent attendees to go and check the prices that people are selling.
0: Okay.
1: Because why do vendors inflate prices? It's basically because of the money that they paid as vendor slots.
0: Okay.
1: So the reason why we actually bring it down, so that you will have sales.
0: Mm.
1: And so that other attendees too can equally afford it.
0: Mm.
1: You cannot buy a ticket of 5,000 naira and you're coming to buy something above 5,000 naira at the venue. One plate of food, you buy it for 7K for ticket of 5,000 naira. So what we are trying to do is, ticket is 5,000 naira. Whatever you are buying should not actually exceed 5,000 naira.
0: Okay.
1: Even the games that we are doing itself is not even...
0: So ambiguous.
1: Like above 5,000 naira.
0: Oh.
1: That's what we are trying to do.
0: Okay. And more so, for the vendors as well, you're also going to, like, I believe you're already in talks with them to ensure that their pricing for food stuff and everything is not so, you know, exorbitant. It's within pocket, it's a pocket friendly price.
1: We've actually had that meeting, and it was part of the criteria we chose them. How much is your plate of food? How much you sell this? How much you sell that?
0: Mm.
1: Okay, can you sell at so and so price?
0: Mm.
1: It was like in the terms and condition that we gave out.
0: Oh, beautiful, beautiful. So, what was the previous edition of Gari Fest like? And what really inspired you to go on for this particular edition? Because I can tell you for a fact that for every other event person that actually put out event, not all of them came back this year to put out event. So what was your experience for Gari Fest like last year?
1: You know, this is a very sensitive question. I am a businessman.
0: Mm. Emeka money.
1: Yes.
0: Emeka money. Emeka PLC.
1: And whatever I invest my money in, if I've not seen results in my investment, I don't stop.
0: No.
1: Exactly. And secondly, I was this person that I was kind of ashamed before. That was why I didn't make it to this. I had to send my team members to come for this tour last year because I was kind of ashamed. You know, when you are telling people about Gary Fest, we shall be Gary Fest again. I don't come again. We shall be Gary Fest again. Yeah. So after last year's edition, I saw people gathered.
0: Mm.
1: You know, Port Harcourt people are very good people.
0: Yeah.
1: Like, they are very, very supportive. Mm. I saw people gathered and they waited till when it was time for that Gary mixing. They brought out their phone, they videoed.
0: I was there. I saw the entrance from the grand entrance of the Gary itself.
1: Thank you.
0: Oh, Jesus.
1: So I was like, this thing needs to come back.
0: Yeah, there has to be consistency.
1: Bigger.
0: Yes.
1: Yes, more bigger, more better. You need to feed people, give people what they want to see. So last year, we didn't really do it the way we were supposed to do it. So I was like, okay, this year, let's do it more.
0: No. So you guys hit the ground running.
1: Of course, I mean.
0: All right. So this year, I want to believe it's not just Gary. You have like a lot of surprise packages for us, but I want to know from here. Because you remember you took an oath here that you're going to be very sincere and truthful. Exactly. So you're going to let us know now. Who are we expecting for Gary Fest? Because I've seen Visa Chan. I've seen your host. I know the lineup choke.
1: Our lineup never finished. And it's not going to start from here. They need to wait. This is what we want to. Port Harcourt people need to anticipate.
0: Right? Yes, right? You want to put us in that curiosity capsule.
1: Yeah, they should calm down. The lineups are still. We'll never release them finished.
0: Hey, God, I beg you. You've already heard it, though. Not when it's a day to Gary Fest. Now people go and jam the website and it will close. Just like what you did to other events. All right. So, what would success look like for Gary Fest 2.0 after everyone has gone
1: 5.0.
0: home? 5.0. Yes. I'm so sorry. 5.0. Yes. Right after everyone has gone home. Because we're looking at right at the event and after the event. Because you know very well that PR kicks very hard right after the event. So what would you define as success right after the event?
1: Okay, what I would define as success is, you know, after every event, what people talk about that event matters a lot.
0: Mm.
1: And not what people talk, what people post.
0: Mm.
1: Gary Fest so far, we tend to give people what to see, what they can actually bring out their phone to video.
0: Mm.
1: I always use myself as an example. If I'm attending events and I cannot, my phone, they always be full. If I cannot delete something from my phone,
0: then it's not worth it, bro.
1: What you are doing, then it's not worth it.
0: I don't let one.
1: So we tend to give people what they can actually video. And it's what people video they post.
0: True.
1: Yes. So
0: true.
1: After the event, people have a lot of things to video.
0: And a lot of things to say.
1: Yes, and a lot of things to say. Mm. A lot of things to post. Good things to post.
0: Mm.
1: So if you're not posting about the artist, the music, you are posting about the Gary frying, but you must post about the activation. Something. The Gary activation. Because what we are doing is what you always want to. It's worth videoing and it's worth posting.
0: Mm.
1: So that's just it, basically. We are not, like last year, we did not by ourselves push for the after effect publicity.
0: Mm.
1: People attended. They were just doing the posting and were like, there was not the need for us calling content creators to come actually video our thing, because the people that were in attendance, they did all of that after the event. It was later, months after, we started posting our own personal content.
0: Beautiful. So for listeners who want to attend, when and where exactly is the event and how can they get tickets?
1: Okay. Gary Fest is happening at the same location, the place we did it last year.
0: No, Modest tell Secondary them School. Exactly.
1: It's the Modest Secondary School beside Polo Club GROA. You can get your ticket at our website www.garyfest.com.ng. You can also contact PH Ports, let me call their number to get your ticket, and delivery is free. PH Ports is part of our partners. Danomic is also part of our partners. Budweiser is part of our partners. PG Nation, Money Point, these are our partners. For now, maybe there might be other partners that will come on board, but these are the people that are supporting this movement. So come on, 4th of October, we are going to be soaking Gary with enough Dano milk.
0: Hey.
1: Because we started with Dano milk. that brand is a brand that have been with us right from day one, and they are not stopping. Then Budweiser, as you are swallowing Gary, you know, it's not all about soaking Gary, okay. You are also swallowing Gary, and okay. You must wash it down with a cold glass of Budweiser.
0: All right.
1: Of course, you'll be patronizing Money Point. Any transfer you are doing on that day, don't even bother asking which bank you they use. Just know that it is Money Point.
0: Okay.
1: All you don't need is the account number. Then we have our entertainment partner, PG Nation.
0: Okay.
1: So.
0: All right. So finally, before you leave, I want to ask you this question. I'd like you to pitch, if you had just 20 seconds, all right, to convince someone listening right now to come to Gary Fest, what would you tell the person? Just 20 seconds.
1: Come to Gary Fest to get an experience that you've not gotten before, especially the frying part of the Gary. You will be yourself to fry, and we can even call you up on stage to actually eat that ton dynamic inside our big pot.
0: Yeah.
1: And don't forget that this pot is very, very big, 6 feet by 6 feet wide.
0: Hey.
1: So you can be one of the lucky persons who can come up, call up on stage to come and turn one of the condiments inside the Gary. So it is a must to attend. You won't really regret it at all.
0: Okay. You already heard it from the horses. The conveners are already active and they are waiting for you. They're already prepared. So how, if you were to rate your percentage ratio for how prepared you are, right? What would it be from 0 to 100 or 100 to 0?
1: We are 98% ready.
0: Yeah. You heard them. I hope you've called the cloud engineers. You know who cloud engineers are? You've
1: five
0: called
1: of
0: them.
1: Cloud tech. From different.
0: You're bringing
1: stages.
0: Five
1: cloud tech.
0: Tech engineers.
1: Yes. Ha! Last year we only did two, and it wasn't enough. So this year we are doing five.
0: Oh my goodness.
1: And this one will be the apprentice. It's like last year we used apprentice to, you know, and they did not work effective. This is the organ that we meet.
0: I'm telling you. So. Gary Fest team, they are assuring you that the weather will be very, very amazing. It won't rain. Just come out in your numbers.
1: Because we can't spend this money and,
0: You're not coming to have fun. But most importantly, my take home from this interview is you're going to learn how to process Gary.
1: Exactly.
0: As much as you're having fun, there will be games. There will be a lot more entertaining factors there to keep you going. For the event, you don't want to miss out. Come in with your friends. The tickets are much. How much are your tickets?
1: Our tickets are 5,000 naira, squad of five, 20,000 naira, which discounted ticket for 4,000 naira made it make
0: wow.
1: Five. So our VIP is just 25,000 naira. And that's all.
0: Why now? Give me one reason why you would not attend Gary Fest.
1: Exactly.
0: Give me just one reason. Oh my goodness,
1: very, very affordable.
0: All right, you've heard it from the horses. I'd want to see you on
1: 4th of October at Modest Secondary School beside Polo Club.
0: All
1: this
0: right.
1: Sunday.
0: All right.
1: Thank
0: All
1: you
0: right.
1: so much.
0: All right, you heard it from the horses. And I will be leaving you in the hands of Victoni Sleek. Why, of course, you know Gary can also be sleek, right? So chill, enjoy, and I'll be right back. Baby.

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3: Former Vice President Atiku Abubakar has urged the federal government to publish Nigeria's health agreement with the United States following Ghana's rejection of a proposed U.S. health pact. Atiku made the call in a statement by his campaign's Director of Strategic Communication, Frank Shaibu. Recall that Nigeria signed a five-year health memorandum of understanding with the U.S. on December 19, 2025. Away from that, Senator Adams Oshiomhole has said FCT Minister Yason Wike supports President Bola Tinubu, not the All Progressives Congress. Oshiomhole made the remark yesterday during a television interview in response to the ongoing dispute between Wike and APC governors after the minister described some of them as politically lazy. In the meantime, the Borno State chapter of the African Democratic Congress has condemned the arrest of five youths in Maiduguri over T-shirts bearing the inscription, "Tinubu must go." The party's publicity secretary, Baba Ahmed Mustafa, described the arrest as an infringement on their right to freedom of expression and called for their immediate release. In Rivers, the Rivers State governor has approved the immediate relocation of students and staff of Community Secondary School Rumapara to State Primary School Mpolu, both in Rumibo, Obiakpo local government area, following severe flooding at the school premises. Head Information and Public Relations, Ministry of Education, Rivers State, Tochi Abinye-Pepo, made this known in a statement on Tuesday. In foreign news, a Ghanaian cleric, Prophet John Papa Jesus, has announced 50 Ghana cedis, about 6,000 naira, as the minimum offering he will accept from members of his church, citing the recent increase in transport fares as part of the reason for the decision. The prophet made the announcement in a video circulated on X on Monday, September 28, 2026, where he said he had increased the church's offering rates by 20%. And in sport, former Nigeria international Victor Ikpeba has blamed the Super Eagles defenders for the goals conceded in their 3-0 defeat to Guinea-Bissau in the 2027 Africa Cup of Nations qualifiers. Ikpeba defended goalkeeper Stanley Nwabali against criticism, pointing to defensive errors, particularly on Guinea-Bissau's second goal. And in entertainment, Nigerian dancer Benjamin Daniel, popularly known as Ben Dancer, has completed a 7-day dance marathon in Lagos, clocking more than 176 hours. Daniel ended the challenge at about noon on Tuesday at Freedom Park, Lagos, after dancing for more than 9 hours beyond the 7-day mark. His team said the final time was 7 days, 8 hours, 32 minutes and 59 seconds as he seeks a new Guinness World Records title. And that was the headline news. I am Sonia Edwin. Good evening.
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23 minutes gone, the hour 4 o'clock, and it is a beautiful Wednesday right here. The Hobart Beat of Port Harcourt, the Beat 99.9. My name is Elvis Vitalis, and yeehoo! Welcome to the Drive Time Show. Good evening, Port Harcourt. If you're behind the wheels inside a keke, on a bike, or in the traffic, or you're just somewhere trying to find your way around your house, right? I've got you, and this is the Beat 99.9 FM, the Hobart Beat of Port Harcourt. Once more, my name is Elvis, and yes, it is the Drive Time Show. Now, I know today has probably dealt with you somehow, right? Work stress, traffic, bills, relationships, that one person that annoyed you before 12 p.m. But guess what? You've made it this far. So tonight, we'll be dropping the stress down a bit and, of course, turning up the volume and making this journey home a lot more interesting, right? So as we will be talking about random fun facts, bringing up traffic updates, and looking at what we are celebrating today. You don't want to miss out on any of this exciting programs being designated for you to have fun with. So, and yeah, most importantly, we will be hitting you up with good music to ensure that your drive back home is smooth and easy. And of course, you can always send in a song request on the numbers 0808-548-5999. And I promise I will be pushing play to all of the songs that you'll be sending in as requests right here on the show. And at 8 o'clock, we will be having some guests coming in to talk to us about events, all right? Because, I mean, this weekend is definitely going to be a lot of events. You don't want to miss out on any of those events right here in the Hobbit of in Port Harcourt City, basically, right? So I want you to sit back, relax, have so much fun that you should have. It's very important you have fun and enjoy the moment, because right now I'm having as much fun as I should, and I'm, of course, enjoying the moment as well. Right now, it's Shea Vibe moment, and, of course, you're tied to this particular song, Diamond.

0: people, I get one correct update for you. Mega Millions Naija don't bring another ogbonge opportunity come your way. 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The more you enter, the higher your chance. Come chop your own. No, no say I no tell you.
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0: because the ball still the roll. Firstly, Niger, make we go cheer for the Super Eagles. Got love for another big nation too? No wahala. Back your guy, whether na Spain, England, or even Italy. And speaking of the big guys, Ronaldo, Haaland, Kane, Yamar, whichever star you dey ride with, we dey track them. Singles, accumulators, bet builders, specials, however you like your bet, we don't cover them. This international break, Bet Niger is set for you. 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Bet responsibly. EPL don't rest small, but not for you, because the ball still the roll. Firstly, Niger, make we go cheer for the Super Eagles. Got love for another big nation too? No wahala. Back your guy, whether na Spain, England, or even Italy. And speaking of the big guys, Ronaldo, Haaland, Kane, Yamar, whichever star you dey ride with, we dey track them. Singles, accumulators, bet builders, specials, however you like your bet, we don't cover them. This international break, Bet Niger is set for you. Not for persons under the age of 18. Bet responsibly.
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Today is Wednesday, September 30th, 2026. I am Sonia Edwin. In the headlines, federal government plans 24-hour power zones in Lagos, Abuja, Rivers, others. Independence, federal government declares Thursday public holiday. Court grants order of interim injunction in favor of Pamo University vice chancellor. On the foreign scene, Israel-bound flight diverted after pilot is stabbed mid-flight. And in sports, EPL, Guardiola breaks silence as Man City is found guilty of charges. Details in a moment. The federal government has begun engagements with electricity distribution companies to develop proposed energy zones aimed at delivering 24-hour electricity supply to homes, businesses, and industries in major demand centers across the country. The Minister of Power, Joseph Tebe, held a closed-door meeting with the leadership of selected distribution companies to discuss the proposed initiative, which targets the Lagos Axis, Abuja, Kaduna, Kano, and Enugu Port Harcourt corridors. The meeting was disclosed in a statement issued today by the minister's media aide, Adeola Adelabu. In the meantime, the federal government has declared Thursday, October 1st, 2026, as a public holiday to mark Nigeria's 66th independence anniversary. The Minister of Interior, Olubunmi Tunjiojo, announced the declaration today on behalf of the federal government in a statement signed by the Permanent Secretary in the Ministry, Magdalene Ajani. Tunjiojo congratulated Nigerians at home and abroad on the anniversary and urged citizens to use the occasion to demonstrate unity, patriotism, peaceful coexistence, and mutual respect. He said peace and stability were necessary conditions for national development, calling on Nigerians to emulate the nation's founding fathers in their love for the country. Moving on, the Joint Admissions and Matriculation Board, JAMB, has extended the deadline for candidates with outstanding admission offers from 2021 to 2025 to accept or reject the offers on its central admission processing system. The board announced the extension in a statement posted on its X handle today, giving affected candidates until November 30th, 2026 to take action. JAMB urged candidates with pending offers to log into their CAPS accounts and indicate whether they wish to accept or reject the admissions, warning that candidates who fail to act before the deadline would lose the status of their outstanding offers on JAMB records. And now to state news, a state high court sitting in Port Harcourt, presided over by Justice F. Onyiri, has granted an ex parte interim injunction in favor of the Vice Chancellor of Pamo University of Medical Sciences, Professor Smith Jaja. The court ordered that the originating processes and other court orders be served on the River State House of Assembly, its Speaker, Martin Amewule, and the

0: Deputy Speaker Dumle Mao by substituted means. It directed that the documents be served by dropping them at the main gate of the River State House of Assembly complex at Assembly Quarters, Aba Road and Moscow Road, Port Harcourt, or by publishing them in the Today's Top News newspaper. The court also granted an interim order restraining the Inspector General of Police, the River State Commissioner of Police, their officers and other security agencies from acting on any resolution directing the arrest, detention or forcible appearance of Professor Jaja before the ad hoc committee or other committee of the River State House of Assembly, pending the hearing and determination of the substantive application. Justice Onyiri further adjourned the case to October 9, 2026 for hearing of the substantive application seeking enforcement of the applicant's fundamental rights. Recall that the Vice-Chancellor of Pamo University of Medical Sciences, Professor Smith Jaja, had refused to honor an invitation by the River State House of Assembly on alleged mismanagement of state scholarship funds, describing the ongoing legislative probe as malicious and politically motivated. Development, the Federal High Court sitting in Port Harcourt has granted bail to the leader and spokesman of the Conscience of Ogoni People, Chief Gani Toba. The court granted bail in the sum of 10 million naira with two sureties in like sum, including individual who must own a landed property with C of O. When the matter came up in court today for the consideration of Toba's bail application and possible commencement of his trial, the lawyer reminded the court of their earlier bail application, which was not opposed by the prosecution lawyer. The presiding judge, Justice Mohammed Turaki, after listening to both counsels, granted him bail and adjourned the matter to October 12 and 13, 2026 for commencement of trial. Our correspondent reports that Gani Toba is facing a four-count charge allegation relating to terrorism, the seizure and detention of oil wells in Ogoni land, cybercrime and another offense. In one of the counts, Toba is accused of intentionally publishing a video through a computer system to bully or harass the President General of Kagote, Lesi Mao, and the leadership of the group, allegedly putting them in fear. Toba, who is a member of the Ogoni Dialogue Committee, negotiating with the federal government on the resumption of oil exploration in Ogoni land, had pleaded not guilty to the charges. And away from that, the River State House of Assembly has called on Governor Simnalai Fubara to take urgent action to address the flooding situation in the state. Speaker of the River State House of Assembly, Right Honourable Martin Ambewule, disclosed this while speaking with Assembly correspondents during a visit by lawmakers to some flood-affected areas in Port Harcourt and Obiako. The visit followed a motion of urgent public importance raised by the House Deputy Leader, Honourable Linda Stewart.
1: The members will make our time in the coming days to talk to their constituents one-on-one, go to their houses. We have seen pictures and we have gotten information of even events that were cut short, weddings cut short as a result of flooding. So we feel for our people, we feel for Rivers people, and we are calling on the Rivers State Governor to take immediate steps to ameliorate the situation. And that is why we have a government. That is why we have funds.
0: The House of Assembly Speaker also assured that the Assembly would interface with the different ministries, departments and agencies to ensure adequate steps are taken to address the issues.
1: I know the Governor will rise up to the occasion. I know the ministries will hear what we're saying and do the needful. But let me not say that River State Government is not doing anything at all, because I know it's an ongoing effort. We are within the part of the country where we witness this kind of thing from time to time. So I know that there is an effort coming from the Deputy Governor herself. I know they've been going around distributing relief materials and things like that, but a lot more needs to be done. A lot more needs to be done to help our people. So we're going to interface with the various ministries, agencies and departments so that we can see how concerted efforts can be made to help the good people of River.
0: Moving on, the River State Waste Management Agency, RWAMA, has told those accusing the agency of not desilting the drainages that it is not its duty to do so. Speaking on the recent cases of flooding in the state, Managing Director of Rwama, Dr. Ibimina Wokoma, explained that although the job of desilting canals and drainages is now vested in the Ministry of Works, Rwama is doing its best to sensitize the public on responsible waste disposal so as not to block the drainages, canals and other waterways.
2: Rwama is not handling desilting of drainages. It is being handled by another ministry. So the role we play is just sensitization, helping to tell people not to dump refuse in open water bodies like drainages and canals. You know, that is for now, that is the role, strictly advisory. And then we follow it up with enforcement.
0: Still at home, students at the University of Port Harcourt Women Association nursery, primary and secondary sessions have been sacked by the ravaging flood currently affecting parts of the state. The flood, which equally affected the Obi Lulu Briggs Health Center and other parts of Abuja campus of the University of Port Harcourt, has thrown both staff and teachers into panic. One of the staff who spoke pleaded with the management to open up the canal, which she said has been blocked.
3: There's no way to pass the, to enter. There is a parent that is bringing the child to the school. So there is no way the woman can carry her child and pass. So she went back. So we don't know what to do. Because this is my first time to see such a thing happening in the uniform.
0: Our correspondent reports that areas affected within the university environment are Linkage and Exchange, Delta Park, Lulu Briggs Health Center, and the 7-in-1 Lecture Hall at the Uniport Center of Excellence. In another development, the River State Government says it has approved the immediate relocation of students and staff of Community Secondary School Rumapara to State Primary School Lumpolu, both in Rumibo or Biapo local government area, effective today, September 30th, 2026. Commissioner for Education, River State, Dr. Peter Zmwago, in a press statement issued on Tuesday, said the decision became necessary as a precautionary measure to safeguard the lives, safety and overall well-being of students and staff following the severe flooding that has affected the school premises. He said the Ministry of Education is working in collaboration with the River State Flood Prevention and Management Committee, which had earlier visited the school to assess the situation. According to him, the temporary relocation is intended to ensure that academic activities continue in a safe and conducive environment while efforts are intensified to address the flooding and restore the school premises to a suitable condition. In the meantime, the APC governorship candidate in River State, Kingsley Chinda, has sympathized with residents over the recent flash flooding experienced across several parts of the state. Speaking during a fact-finding tour to affected communities, Chinda shared in the pain of victims and assured them that he would engage Governor Sinolai Fubara on immediate relief measures.
4: It's unfortunate, and clearly the problem of flooding in the state is both man-made and some of them natural issues, because there are places in River State where you have seepage of water from underground, but a lot of this problem, I can tell you, are man-made problems, either by us in course of construction or those that are built on waterway or our sanitation habits. On my part, firstly, I will bring this to the attention of the governor, and then I can tell you that I know he will take steps immediately. We'll put our heads together and see how we can come up with a temporary solution, depending when you have a permanent solution to this problem.
0: The governorship hopeful said he has the long-term solution to the recurring flood challenge in the state based on his knowledge as the former commissioner for environment. He said the flooding in River State is abnormal because of the many creeks in the state. Chinda further called on the federal government to immediately declare a state of emergency on flooding across the state.
4: I've carried out a detailed study of the issues of flooding in the state. And from the findings, if you go to a place like Mbuoba, you have the Okilton Hotel and Estate, all those places are on floodplain, but they are fully developed. So a lot of sacrifices must be made by our people for us to tackle this issue. If you go down to Rumaolo, coming from Choba Axis up to Rumodomaya, the council headquarters, is completely blocked. The canal is there, you can see it. Coming back to Aba Road, between Rumokrusi and then Ibian. That river is supposed to flow through to Elelewan River to flush out. But the Aba Road has completely blocked it. That's why permanently, close to that Oil Emi Junction, you will see that that spot is always bad.
0: Meanwhile, the APC governorship candidate, Kingsley Chinda, has praised the leadership style of the minister of the FCT, Yeson Wike, for galvanizing the major political parties in the state under one umbrella known as the Rainbow Coalition. Our correspondent reports that Kingsley Chinda was accompanied on the tour by the APC deputy governorship candidate, Major Jack, and the member representing Obiapo Constituency 1 in the River State House of Assembly, Emilia Jaja. Away from that, tree planting has been said to be one sure approach to tackling climate change and its attendant effects. A university lecturer, Professor Kingsley Opara, gave this yesterday at a tree planting event with the theme Climate Change Environmental Awareness, Encouraging and Empowering the Youth on the Green Economy at the River State University main campus, Mpolu Oroworoko, Port Harcourt. Presenting his paper entitled Urban Greening to Reduce Extreme Heat and Improving Air Quality in Port Harcourt Metropolis, Professor Opara emphasized the importance of trees in curbing climate change, saying that trees work to absorb carbon from atmosphere, thereby making the environment safe for humans.
5: Achieves long-term reduction in extreme heat and tangible improvement in air quality. The following steps are strongly recommended. One, we should draft all the stakeholders to come together. The university, the ministries, ministry like I saw in that document, Ministry of Environment, Ministry of Agriculture, Ministry of Work, include Ministry of Health. I know what I'm saying now. And then remember, everybody that has something to do with the environment, EMT and other organizations, NGOs, to come together to draft an urban forestry blueprint.
0: The keynote speaker, Kingsley Opara, also called on stakeholders such as the River State Ministry of Environment, Agriculture, Health, and the River State Waste Management Agency, RIWAMA, to come up with policies as well as part the university in the area of research. Also, speaking, the Vice Chancellor, Professor Isaac Zeb Obipi, represented by the Deputy Vice Chancellor Administration, Professor Blessing Jaja, restated the River State University's commitments to combating climate change in the state.
6: I would like to commend the director of the center for putting together this very, very important event. It demonstrates our university commitment to environmental stewardship. Indeed, as the guest lecturer had eruditely, espoused this afternoon, our environment is faced with a lot of challenges, deforestation, flooding, and the negative impacts of climate change.
0: Still in state news, former governor of River State, Chief Rufus Ada George, has described late Albert Horsfall as a great man and one that was meticulous and dedicated in all he did. Ada George, who is the chairman of the Rivers Elders and Leadership Forum, gave this yesterday when the group paid a condolence visit to the home of the late Albert Horsfall, who was the pioneer chairman of the group. Rufus Ada George, who described the passing of late Albert Horsfall as a huge loss to the forum, the state and the country, noted that he would be missed by all.
7: He was very active, very agile, very dutiful, very meticulous. I'm telling you, he knew how to package his daily affairs. He was a very dutiful man. Many organizations have missed even all the security office he managed out. I know a lot of people who can always attribute their success to A.K. Horsfall. River State will meet him for his forthrightness, for his decisive actions, or for his ability to organize and train out people to succeed in the administration of many institutions. So he was a great man, really. As the president in Babangida used to call him, Chief, the great man.
0: Our correspondent Orwell Enner reports that former Deputy Governor Gabriel Toby, Chief Anab Saraibe, Chief Fingesi, Alabo Dagogo Fubara, amongst others, were part of the visit. In other news, over 200 landlords in Umo Choko community in Chokota Echeluku government area have raised alarm over the alleged invasion of the land at the Favour Estate in the community. Speaking on behalf of the landlords, Chairman of Favour Estate, Lucky Anyanwu, disclosed that several years after the landlords bought the land genuinely from the community, some persons recently allegedly came asking them to vacate the land, demanding that they rebuy the property at the rate of 10 million naira each. He said following the incident, the landlords decided to take the matter to court. According to him, despite the matter being in court, the accused persons still invaded their land, destroying their properties and inflicting injuries on some landlords with the claim that the landlords did not buy the land from genuine owners.
8: One said his name is Emmanuel Gossin. One is Loveday Onyeche. One is Uche Okere. They say we should buy the properties, that the people did not sell the properties with the consent of the whole community. So on another meeting, they said the local government chairman gave them the authority to retrieve all the lands in that estate. We said, okay, if local government chairman gave you the authority, on what basis? Because we bought our land genuinely from the community. Okay, now what will happen is this, that we will go to court because we bought our land legitimately.
0: Also speaking, Okechukwu Amefule, former community chairman Umo Choko in Chokota, and Rejoice Okere, who is the community secretary, maintained that the landlords at Favour Estate acquired the land legitimately from the community.
9: No, they did not buy it from land grappaso. They bought from Umo Choko community. They bought it from Umo Choko community, not the land grappers. One piece to rent in Umo Choko community. Then, by going to Favour Estate, they are doing that on their own, at on their own risk. I want to tell the world that they should call Loveday Nadonyeche, Emmanuel, Nej, Gossin, and Co. They should call them in order so that their peace will prevail in Umo Choko community.
10: Instead of them to mind that one, that the local government chairman give them judgment, they spread all the whole land that belongs to that chairman, give them power to share the land that people have been occupying for over 20 years. Both Favour Estate, Dominion Estate, and include all of our land. So please, we use this opportunity to let governor call chairman, the local government, to order that this land belongs to Muchoko community. It not belongs to Loveday Onyeche or Gosni Manel.
0: Legal practitioner and human rights activist Tetam Mwala, on his part, accused the Eche local government chairman Chiman Joku of allegedly taking sides in the matter, expressing concern as to why the chairman would continue to meddle in a matter already in court.
11: The Eche chairman must be called to order, and this madness has to end. It has to end because they are actually not just demarcating Eche, but they're also making it difficult for those who have the new land to sell in Eche from selling these lands. We expect him to be fighting land grabbers, not to aid them in the way he has continued to aid them. It's a terrible situation, and we all must kick against this whole madness in our state. Aside that, we must also state categorically that there is a genuine court order restraining the local government chairman and the other parties who are parties in the suit from doing anything around that Favour Estate. Yet, the local government chairman just yesterday sent a letter to Favour Estate inviting them for a meeting. What meeting if he cannot obey a simple court order? What kind of chairman is this that cannot obey a simple court order? What exactly is wrong with the local government chairman? That he cannot stay away from people's land? What is his actual interest in Favour Estate? We are calling on him to obey the court order that has been issued and to make sure that allows the court to actually dispense judgment in this circumstance. He is not a court.
0: Our correspondent spoke with Loveday Onyeche, who declined speaking on the allegations, insisting that the matter is in court. Also, HA Chairman Chiman Joku is yet to speak on the matter, as calls and text messages sent to his phone were not responded to at the time of filing this report.
12: And now, foreign news.
0: On the foreign scene, a flight from Dubai to Tel Aviv was unexpectedly diverted to Saudi Arabia after a fight broke out between the pilots. Officials said the Fly Dubai plane, which took off from Dubai International Airport in the United Arab Emirates early this morning, signaled an emergency code about 2 hours into the journey. Minutes later, the code was changed to indicate a hijacking before being switched back to the general emergency signal. According to officials, one pilot stabbed the other before being restrained. A passenger on board said the pilot attacked his co-pilot and tried to crash the plane to kill everyone. She said that two other pilots were on the plane and took charge, diverting it to Saudi Arabia. The flight carrying around 150 people, most of them Israeli, was due to land at Ben Gurion Airport, but instead landed at Tabuk Airport in northeastern Saudi Arabia.
12: And now, sports news.
0: In sports, former Manchester City manager Pep Guardiola has sent a message of support to the club after the Premier League found it guilty of breaching financial rules. An independent commission found that City arranged sham contracts with several commercial partners between the 2009-2010 and 2017-2018 seasons as part of what it described as a disguised funding scheme. The scheme allegedly inflated the club's reported revenues by £830 million. Guardiola, however, posted on social media saying, "I want every single Manchester City fan across the world to know I am here more than ever."
12: Over to Entertainment News.
0: And in entertainment, Grammy-winning Nigerian singer Temilade Openiyi, popularly known as Tems, has revealed that despite wanting musical success, she was uncomfortable with fame. Speaking on a recent podcast, Tems said she spent a long time hiding her identity from fans because she did not want to be in the spotlight. She explained that she wanted to maintain her secret life while continuing to make music. The singer said she eventually had to adapt to fame when she could no longer keep her public profile hidden. And to end the news, here's a recap of the headlines. Federal government plans 24-hour power zones in Lagos, Abuja, Rivers, and others. Independence. Federal government declares Thursday public holiday. Court grants order of interim injunction in favor of Pamo University Vice Chancellor. On the foreign scene, Israel-bound flight diverted after pilot is stabbed mid-flight. And in sports, EPL, Guardiola breaks silence as Man City is found guilty of charges. Kindly send your eyewitness report to our news desk via WhatsApp on 0906-552-8838. I am Sonia Edwin. Thank you for listening. Have a good evening.
12: 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Recent data has shown a spike in the number of one-chance robberies and pickpocketing inside commercial taxis and buses around our city. To this end, we must take precautionary measures while boarding a taxi or bus to avoid falling prey to these criminals. 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Your vigilance helps keep our city safe. 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

0: ball, but not for you, because the ball still the role. Firstly, Niger, make we go cheer for the Super Eagles. 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No wahala. 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

0: dress small, but not for you, because the ball still the role. Firstly, Niger, make we go cheer for the Super Eagles. Got love for another big nation too? 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

0: That was Before by Davido featuring Mario Kun. Back here at the Hobby Dope Hot Court. My name is Elvis Vitalis. Right, it is the Drive Time Show happening back here. I know you are having so much fun and you need to have fun, exactly. And there's like a whole lot going to be happening over the weekend that you need to know about. And of course, there's still a lot more that's going to happen over the show that you need to know. So I was, going through the social media content post I saw on Instagram of things they happen for this country and they mad me, bro. So I stumbled upon a post of a guy on Instagram, and he was just complaining about the sister or the cousin that was engaged by the fiance, and they've been dating for like so long, and unfortunately the surprise got to the girl on the engagement day, and then she slumped and no one could administer CPR. They were trying to call the medics, and unfortunately before they could get there she was already cold. Bruv, I got so surprised that wow, this kind of news, right? I mean, I'd like you to hear from the horses.
1: She has been dating that guy for more than 4 years or 5 years, if I'm not mistaken, and he asked her to marry him, surprisingly, out of excitement, she slumped, and nobody could give her CPR. Before they could call the medic, she died. It's painful. It's painful. Now, good news has actually turned to a bad news. I'm not happy about that. So let's be mindful how we engage people that we've dated more than 5 years. Please, this is a video that is here to teach us one or two things. Let's be mindful. Thank you.
0: So to some of you, that's exactly what happened to the guy, right? So to some of you that would, want to pull up a show off on your engagement day, and everybody would be shouting, say yes, say yes, say yes. Trust me, most of those videos you see people shout, say yes, and the girl, react in some sort. This might as well be one of the reasons she's reacting. You don't take people by surprise. You need to leave a trail behind for them to follow and then understand that, all right, you want to get me engaged and all of that. People need to be emotionally ready. Right, and they need to be emotionally ready, because a lot of persons are going through a lot. Some persons might not really take surprise, and then you need to know your spouse if they are emotionally sound to handle some level of surprise. Because this is the first time I'm coming across such incident that has happened, and you can imagine it's crazy. More so, the flood is still, rampaging most of the streets here in Port Harcourt. There's been like a lot of calls. There's been a lot of posts on socials today. I saw a post on FB. Somebody said that this is the season for mechanics. A lot of electricians that, fix vehicles will be smiling this period, because trust me, there's going to be a lot of vehicles on the road. And definitely those vehicles might be needing the services. Oh my goodness. This also shows that, there's always a time and season for everything to splunge and, prosper. But at the same time, for every other person that has been affected by the flood, we feel your pain, and we could only ask for the grace of God and of course the government to sit up to, ensure that there's like remedy to certain solutions as such. And hopefully there's certainly going to be a solution to this, so please hang on. And yes, to every other person that can as well assist, please do well to assist as much as you can. Show love to people. Let your doors be open to most of the persons around your community that has been affected by the flood. Share food to people. And of course, if you were a boss, do what to understand. Show a little kindness. Be a little bit compassionate to some of your, employees. Try as much as possible to understand, even when they come in late, especially in these trying times. Because, people are going through a lot, and it only can get better. It only can get better. 5:50 right here in the Hobby to Port Harcourt. Right about now, I'll be going on for a break. And yeah, when I get back, there's like a lot more to talk about. Stick around. I'm Elvis Vitalis, and this is The Beat. And yes, you're still on to the Drive Time Show. Stick around. I'll be back.
2: 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Firstly, Niger, make we go cheer for the Super Eagles. 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

That was Rema, baby. Of course, he tied to that particular one. T, 11 minutes gone to hour, 6 o'clock right here on the Draft Time Show on your favorite station, The Beat 99.9, the Habit of Port Harcourt. My name is Elvis Vitalis. Right, we are still vibing and driving on the most amazing songs there is in the landmass of Port Harcourt. And yeah, so I told you there's like a couple of things we are going to be talking about. So this is from most fun facts that will blow your mind. And I bet you, around the few that is here, you do not even believe what it is. So the first here is, okay, I won't go with the first one because, I mean, that's for science. So identical twins don't have same fingers, right? Identical twins don't have same fingers print, basically. You can blame or can't blame, you can't blame your crimes on your twin. After all, this is because environmental factors during development in the womb, which is umbilical called length, position in the womb, and the rate of the finger growth impact your fingerprint. I never said this before, but I'm saying it now. I have a twin. I'm a twin with a girl, right? So my sister is a twin. I'm a twin with a girl, and we're not identical eventually, right? But eventually, if we were to be identical, our fingerprints will not be the same, which means if I commit a crime, I'll go in for it. And if she does commit a crime, she's certainly going for it. That's what I meant. So the Earth's rotation is changing speed. It actually slowing. This means that on average, the length of a day increases by around 1.8 seconds per century. That is like 600 million years ago. A day lasted just 21 hours. Do you understand that? So the Earth rotation, the speed at which the Earth rotation takes, right, it's actually slow, and to us here in Earth is increasingly around 600 million years ago, and that is around 1.8 seconds per century if you're to calculate it. So that means a day just lasts for 21 hours. That's what it means. That's to show how fast we assume, like that's how fast we see it from our perspective, right? So leftover pasta has extra health benefits.

F over pasta has health, extra health benefits, and that's because it contains more restrained starch than fresh pasta. And thanks to the effort of cooking and cooling on the pasta starch structure, and because of this, the resistant starch has also been linked to improving blood sugar control and a better gut health. This simply means that for every other person that, you know, you just buy your pasta and you make it right immediately, if you are consuming it at the time, if it's still very hot, right, it means that the starch on it increases your blood sugar. But when it's kept to cool down, right, it helps to stabilize blood sugar. They said it improves blood sugar control and a better gut health. That means we learn every day. And the last I'm going to take here before I let you listen to the sports people, parents in the US consistently rank as the world unhappiest. Happiness is a well-being survey. They are far from an exact science, but parents in the US report being far less happy than non-parents. In contrast, Portuguese parents seem to be slightly happier than non-parents. So next time when you think about parenting, all right, just know that at least Nigerian, based on our traditions, we are trying. I mean, our parents are really doing the most, right? I know you've had so much fun on this particular segment of the fun facts and things that you need to know. I certainly will be coming back right after this particular sports break. So stick around and go nowhere. Annabelle is about to take us on round the field and, of course, take us round the world of football. So stick around. I'll be back before you know it.

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0: 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That takes the light out in Formula One and produces the punches in boxing.
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0: And not forgetting the kickoff in football.
1: Absolutely glorious, Travasco.
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3: 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My name is EQ Annabelle and I will be your host for today. I hope you're having yourself a wonderful day. It's not so rainy here in Port Harcourt today compared to yesterday. So let's just get right into it. We'll begin with Formula One, where of course it's Esteban Ocon who has had to fight for his Formula One career after, of course, the Haas team announced that they would split with the Frenchman at the end of the year. Ocon, who of course won the 2021 Hungarian Grand Prix for Alpine, joined Haas in 2025, but he has been in F1 since 2016 and has also driven for Mano and Force Indian teams. But right now, when he leaves, there are really no availabilities for him, but he insists that this is not the end of his Formula One career. Let's quickly move over to tennis, where it's Novak Djokovic who has maintained his remarkable unbeaten run at the China Open as he beat Nuno Borges, secure his first win since reaching the Wimbledon, of course, semi-finals in July. Now, the 39-year-old former world number one struggled in the set, but he came through to win 6-3, 7-6, 7-2 for his 30th consecutive victory in Beijing. Now, it's also his first appearance since, you know, at the event since 2015, but it's a good one for Novak Djokovic, back to winning ways since he unfortunately lost in the Wimbledon final in July. All right, let's quickly turn our attentions to basketball, where the Nigeria's Zenith Women's League has been ongoing. And fixtures have gone down today. Four fixtures went down today. It was Bayelsa Blue Whales who lost 30-53 against Aso Sky Queens, who have now made it 2 wins out of 2. Then it was Victoria Queens who lost woefully 25-61 to Nigeria Customs, who are on a high. And then it was First Bank who continued to make a statement, getting a 54-39 victory over Air Warriors. And then before I stepped into the studio, it was Titans taking on MFM, and it was MFM leading in that encounter. But still sticking with basketball, but this time to some international scene. The WNBA playoffs has been ongoing, and yesterday we saw two mouth-watering fixtures. The first was between Indiana Fever and Las Vegas Aces, and it was Indiana Fever who bounced back to draw the series 1-1. They won 99-89. And then the New York Liberty, they swept the number one seed, the Minnesota Lynx, winning 87-71. And that means that tie is over. It's New York Liberty who have been able to win 2-0 and advance to the next level. But for the fixtures today, we are going to see Mystics take on Atlanta Dream. That would be by 12 a.m. Nigerian time. I tell you, basketball fans would I call them night owls? They're the ones who don't sleep because the time zones are very, very crazy. But then again, we're going to have one more game. It's going to be between the Wings, the Dallas Wings, and the Golden State Valkyries. That game is going to be by 2 a.m. And it's the Valkyries, just like the Dream, who also have a 1-0 lead going into that encounter.

right, let's quickly turn our attention to the world of football, where there is a lot of juicy details ongoing. But let's just start on with the home front, where Rasheedat Ajibade is leading the charge for hygiene, mental health and personal health education amongst grassroots female footballers through the Rash Hygiene Hub, which of course is an initiative of her foundation, the Rasheedat Ajibade Foundation. Now, the initiative has completed three phases in Lagos already, with of course more than 6,000 grassroots female footballers from different clubs benefiting from hygiene kits, benefiting from of course health education aimed at promoting their well-being both off and on the pitch. And I tell you, this is one story that really got me excited, because we need more of this. We need, you know, players to consider those in the grassroots to have this kind of initiative. So salutes to Captain Rasheedat Ajibade for what she's doing for the grassroots female stars. Now, quote her directly. She said, "Grassroots female football is chronically under-resourced, and hygiene is deprioritized when families are focused on survival. This leads to compromised health, hygiene, and confidence both on and off the pitch, and makes them feel their dignity and well-being come second to their circumstances, rather than being seen first as girls who deserve care." That was what she said. So kudos to Rasheedat Ajibade once again. But still sticking with football, but moving over to the MPFL. There's been some games go down today. All four of them already has been concluded. It was Eyimba who got a 4-2 victory over Shooting Stars there in Aba. And then Warri Wolves, they lost at home to Rangers International, the defending champions. Kastina United and Rivers United drew 1-1 there in Kastina. And the Lagos Derby, which was very much hyped by a lot of people, ended up having no goals in that encounter. It ended 0-0 between Sporting Lagos and, of course, Ikorodu City. But let me take you quickly over to the international scene. And if you're a Manchester City fan, and I'm surprised to know that we have a couple of them here in Nigeria, but if you're a Manchester City fan, you would have to just take some deep breaths before you hear what I have to say next. Now, for Manchester City, it's not so good news for them, because as you might know already, they were found guilty of all charges related to serious breaches of Premier League financial rules by an independent commission. Now, of course, the commission found that between 2009 and 2010 and then 2017 and 2018, that Manchester City arranged sham contracts with a number of its commercial partners as part of a disguised funding scheme to artificially inflate the club's revenue by £830 million. Now, I will just quote Pep Guardiola directly before I head out of the studio. Of course, Pep Guardiola, who has been the coach of Manchester City for the last 10 years, from 2016 up until 2026, before he parted ways with the club, he said, "I want every single Manchester City fan across the world to know I am here more than ever. I am, always have been, always will be behind my club, my owner, my chairman, and you, our unique supporters. Let me be clear, we will get through this together." And he went ahead to say, "I love you all." So you've heard Pep Guardiola there. He has come out to double down and stand by Manchester City, who of course he really did fall in love with the club in the 10 years where he led Manchester City. But still sticking with football and still on the international scene, let's move over to a transfer story I have here. Now, you would want to cast your mind back to Manchester United days in the past, because former Manchester United and England defender Chris Smalling, he is currently in talks with Portuguese leaders Porto. The man, of course, has been without a club since leaving the Saudi Pro League outfit. That was in the summer. But now, the 36-year-old has been linked with a move to Rangers, but that did not also materialize. Now, he's currently linked with a deal to Porto, but that is not yet completed. Now, of course, he's keen to extend a 19-year professional career that began at non-league Maidstone, with the centre-back going on to play for Fulham. He played for Manchester United. Well, of course, he won 5 major trophies, including 2 Premier Leagues.
He won two Premier League titles with Manchester United, and then also playing for Roma, where he also won a trophy, which was the UEFA Conference League, and that was under Jose Mourinho in 2022. He also was able to, on the international scene, win 31 England caps. He was able to play 31 times for England, but now he has said he's not giving up on his career and he's making a move to join Portuguese giant Porto. But yes, that's the much we can take on the show for today. My name is Ikio Annabelle and this is the Beat 99.9 FM. And of course, this was Sports Extra. Make sure that as I leave the studio, you stay back because Elvis has a lot of more fun facts for you.

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Up next is the traffic update right here, the Hobby, the Potako. My name is Elvis Vitalis. The time check is 6 minutes gone to hour 7 o'clock. And right, we will be bringing you up with speed to the traffic update, letting you know the safest routes to take, the fastest routes to take, and of course, where exactly the traffic is at. Right, so going by our radar right now, we have there's a bit of a traffic around Alakaya axis, right? There's a bit of a traffic around the Alakaya axis. Moving on, there is also another one at the other side of the road at Vumekini. There's a bit of a traffic around that area. I could also spot a bit of a flood at some areas as well. Within let's see where this is. Around Rukboko, right? Around what's this road now? Very close to Divine Flavor Close. There's a bit of a flood around that area, yeah. So there's also a bit of a traffic around Rumboko axis. Yep. I could spot that really, really, really clear. Really, really, really clear. And also there's a bit of a traffic around Rumekini axis. A bit of a traffic around Rumekini axis. Okay, where you have Jovit, there's a bit of hold up or traffic around there. There's another one around Rumuji Maruchi Road. There's another one around very close to Rumosi, the road headed close to Rumosi. There's a bit of a traffic there as well, right? Moving on. There's also a bit of a traffic around Pepperoni, Iwofe, and of course St. John's as well. There's a bit of a traffic right there. Okay. There's also a little traffic, not so much of a traffic, but a little traffic around mile 30, right? The vehicles are moving in a bit slow. All right, so do well to send in your messages, and of course let me know where you are at the moment and how the traffic update around where you are applying, the routes you are applying, and let me know what it is like on the number 0808-548-5999. And of course, you could also request me a song to play for you. All right, any song of your choice to ease the pressure, to help you enjoy your drive safe home. To the number 0808-548-5999. 0808-548-5999. Do well to send me a text message or you call in. Let me know the song you want me to push play for you, and I promise I'm going to do that. Of course, do well to let me know what the traffic update looks like around your area, wherever you are at the moment. I promise to also, you know, let people know what it is at the time. And yeah, there's still a couple of, you know, songs, hit songs coming up shortly. But yeah, and so if you're around Igrita axis as well, right, there is a bit of a traffic around Igrita axis. Oh my god. All right, if you're around Rumodara, there's a bit of a traffic around Rumodara axis. Rumokoro seems a bit calm at the time. Oh my goodness. All right, there's a bit of a traffic around Rumokoro market axis, right? There's a bit of a traffic there. There's a bit of a traffic around that axis. There's also a bit of a traffic around Rumodara Junction and the roundabout there. There's a bit of a traffic around Rumodara Junction and, of course, Obasanjo Bypass. There is a bit of a traffic there too. There is a bit of a traffic around all of these places. There is also a bit of a traffic around very close to Igbo Eche. There's a bit of a traffic around that area as well. And also Oil Mill
there's a bit of traffic around Oi Mill. Here I can see. Moving on. There's also a bit of a traffic around this same area. So yeah, do well to let me know what is it and where you're calling in from. I think I got a message. You could also do well to send in your messages. I got messages popping in. I have got this one from Prosper. Prosper is in Jobe. He says, good evening, Elvis. I'm Prosper texting from Jobe, Port Harcourt. Happy Independence Day in advance. Oh my goodness, yeah. Of course, tomorrow we are sending going to be plus one. Nigeria is going to be plus one. Of course, play for me Yo-Yo by Joshua Baraka. And thank you. Sure, we'll do that, Joshua. Sure, we press play to that, Prosper, rather. This also, good evening, Elvis. I'm Joshua texting from Aba Road. There is a bit of a traffic. Please play Unethical by Physio. Unethical by Physio. All right. I'll look for it. And if I've got it, I'll certainly push play to that. All right. Keep your message coming. And of course, your call as well coming on the number 0808-548-5999. So that we could know what is going on around your area at the time. And of course, push play to the song you want us to play for. Right? So we got you covered. Yep. So stick up music, of course, playing you some of the songs already made. So stick around. My name is Elvis Vitali. This is on the beat 99. The hobby to pop around. Go nowhere.

Wisdom Jacob's got line. Okay, so Jacob, where are you coming from? What do you want me to play? Oh, Wisdom Samsung, who is that? Okay, so alright, so this is what's gonna happen, right? Alright, so this is what's gonna happen. You have the song, I'm gonna play two. Was that you have the song? Thank you so much for calling in. Thank you, the rest of here.

Beautiful sound around the college.

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Don't let this one pass you. And I.

0: Welcome back. You go together to us about something very important. And guess what? Venus, right here in the building. Let them, you know, do the introduction. I'd have to let the cat out of the bag. And it's something very big coming down. Games, food. Venus, tell us more about what is happening to you.
1: Hello, good evening.
0: So I had in mind that this would be some.
1: I'm good.
0: Millennium bloomers, everybody will be turning up. Thank you guys, first off, for, you know, coming for the first time. What exactly is it?
2: An intended lover of whiskey, show people to basically come together, connect.
0: There's a lot going on. Betty, I'd really like on what more persons, the experience around, you know, the event happening couple in the next few days.
1: Yeah, so Jameson is a brand that we all know and we all love. It's everybody's favorite whiskey. Jameson Distillery is really about connecting. At the core of what Jameson is about is about community and connecting with that community and building that community. So what we're doing essentially is just giving everybody the opportunity to come out, come with your friends, discover Jameson, meet new people, enjoy the music, try different experiences, learn something about whiskey and just have a really great time.
0: So nice. So why Port Harcourt? I mean, why this time exactly? Because
1: why not Port Harcourt?
0: I mean, we've been having a lot of events coming in back to back, and Jameson is bringing like the biggest.
1: It's in Port Harcourt, your culture. One of the cultures. Port Harcourt, really have its own. Many people have much that celebrated, and we've done this.
0: So, when this hard feel, so I mean, you know, personally, thought like really is a big sheet. The content we have here is a good idea. This.
2: Yeah, I mean, local, we have a different, let's say, plus 2, 3, 4, dominating community, you know, then competition, use a couple of actually the place, fiesta, energy, you know, with your friends, chat with people and have a good tea. We're going to bring an artillery, 2 days of music and relax, and it's pretty much, you know.
0: Yeah, so this is not going to be boring. Wow. Without something I know are risky, people actually when they come.
2: So one of the things, the Jameson Educational Tour, which will run across the 3 days, people get to go behind the bottle, learn how Jameson is made, the ingredients that go into it, and the entire whiskey process basically, and the history behind it. So the tour event, you know, was into the whiskey that you enjoy, and it's the assets that come all the way.
0: You try to say that
2: community
0: to whiskey and
2: come with his feet. Jameson has made more to stand from us. It's a whiskey. They're going to learn out what it means.
0: I like that. So you create a whiskey love, right? Absolutely. I get you know, probably too. What do you?
1: Yeah, I just like that you get dirty. You're reverging that. It's part of
2: Voltage.
1: There's quite a few that we have. We're excited. So there are artists, DJs, we have food distillery. So many of them want you to come and kind of experience it in the time. Because Jameson goes to your bottle. It's not about myself, but about the community, about the being. What Jameson is what you need to present for us.
0: Right, so that is probably a question to come or not. Would you
2: say? Listen, I'll be a life opportunity.
0: Okay, what happened? I've heard about this. We have late rising around, right? So we'll ask Jameson's journey. You could get me on the guest list. So, Elizabeth and Terry,

Yeah, let's do it. Alright, so Jameson is made three kids. Can you three of them? Number six, please call in or send 08-559-9085859. Also, you can choose on the list. Because I said there's a lot of kids on that list. Has got to be on that list, right? So, whilst we're waiting for them to call in or send in their messages, I think we'll go on a short break. And then when we return, there's still a lot more to catch up on the show, right? Stick around on this particular one from Yit. And he says, on nothing.

Welcome back, and I trust you had a blast on that particular song that was coming from Rema. And yeah, of course, the title is Oh No, Oh No, Oh No. But today is going to be Oh Yes. Because right here in the building, we've got the teams from Jameson Distillery. And of course, they're having one of the biggest events that is going to be happening in Port Harcourt in a couple of days is coming from their stables. So you have to be ready. You have to be ready. Oh my goodness. I mean, and you know, there was something they said that caught my attention. All right. For some of you that think the flood has really, you know, affected

0: some part of Port Harcourt so much that most persons wouldn't want to come out to party. That's a typical lie. Because right here, they just told us. They came all the way from outside of Port Harcourt and they're already repping. They're telling us, bro, your city is beautiful. We love the energy, the culture. We love everything. I mean, we cannot wait to see you people. So they are really, you know where they say someone has cooked and is prepared to serve you? They are ready to unleash the, what word would I use now? Well, let me allow them to do the talking while I just do the questioning. So, Katie, how are you doing?
1: I'm good, man. I'm good. All good.
0: So, I know there's been like a lot of lineup of activities for this event, right? Mm-hmm. I don't know if you could take us through or a sneak peek or if you could let us know what we should be expecting on that particular day, on the 3 days.
1: Well, like I said earlier when I was telling about the people we've partnered with, the communities we've partnered with, they all come with different experiences. Plus 234 is coming with a skating experience. Voltage District is coming with a crazy curated music experience. On the second day, we've got Game Fiesta. Port Harcourt people should already know who I'm talking about. The word on the street is that we got the best communities in Port Harcourt to come for these three experiences. Yeah. So Game Fiesta is going to come with all the games that they do at their experiences. On the last day, we've got Wetland. So yeah, I think every day is the charm. Pick one and come through. All of them if you want.
0: Yeah, so the rumor, I wouldn't say rumor has it. I know we've seen it on social media, the ads and everything, but I'd like you to really throw more light on it. There are a couple of artists coming in all the way from Lagos to really turn up. So who are we having? So I'd like you to say it so that we hear it from your mouth and know this is confirmed. Yeah, so that is how we roll in Port Harcourt. If you don't come on radio, if you don't come on the beats to let people know that, yo, we're bringing this, we're bringing this, and they only see it on social media, they say it's AI. So you tell us, who is coming?
2: We have an interesting lineup, but I think I want to keep some of it, you know, as a surprise. Because we really want people to come out and have a great time. We want them to... We're here to show Port Harcourt something different, right? So we want them to come and experience it for themselves.
0: And the fun part of it is this event is totally free.
2: Yes.
0: It's totally free for those persons that had registered.
2: Yes.
1: Yeah, exactly.
0: Oh my goodness. For those of you that like diamond it something. So there's a question already on ground and we still yet to get, you know, response from you people to, you know, let us know what your thoughts on the question is so that you can win yourself a free registration pass to the event. Because if our guests leave the studio now, the registration portal will be closed. And trust me, you'll be outside of the venue enjoying yourself. And you know what that means, right? So we want everybody to come out in your numbers, to come in together to have fun. That's the most important thing. So before I let you guys go, I want each of you to give Port Harcourt one reason why they should be looking forward to Jameson Distillery. I'll start with you, Kita.
1: So it's 3 days of diverse experiences, all crammed up to 3 days. So you've got, like I said before, the music, the skating, the educational tour, which I ask that you please attend.
0: Yeah.
1: It's one you haven't seen before. It's going to give a lot of emotional connection to the brand when you know what exactly is going into you when you know, have the Jameson whiskey. So I'd say for the tour experience, that's one reason you should come through.
0: Okay, you already heard it from the horses, right? I mean, the most fascinating part of it is the part that you get to learn, not just fun. You get to learn, you get to take certain things home. Betty, yes. Right? So Port Harcourt, this one is for you. All right. What's the question now? So you guys are bringing in Jameson Distillery experience to Port Harcourt, right?
2: Yes.
0: And everybody is anticipating for, you know, this big gig. And, you know, so I want to understand, is it that we're coming to the venue to just party vibe? Are we going to be having vendors to buy food? Because it's one thing to, you know, taking something, it's another thing to fill in your stomach so you could get energy to still stay to the end of the party, right? I mean, it's a 3-day thing.
2: Yeah.
0: And of course, we're having so many persons out of Port Harcourt coming in for this event. So are we having people come in to sell and, you know, eat? Especially our normal bole and fish, you know?
2: Yeah, so 3 days, 3 different experiences. We have the distillery tour, which is an education tour, like Kita has said. It's not a lecture, but it's a very fun way to kind of understand how Jameson whiskey is made, to understand more about the brand. We have really cool merchandise that we want you guys to come see, buy. We have good interactive games. Aside from all the things that we're doing with the great partners as well, yes, there will be food. There'll be a lot of food.
0: Beautiful.
2: So please come, come ready to experience Jameson. This is the first time Jameson Distillery is coming to Port Harcourt. And I think it might be one of the biggest that we've actually had, just based on, you know, everything that we've seen on the back end on our side, the excitement. Our social media is going crazy with people wanting to know how to register. Like, unfortunately, registration is closed. So the final tickets that we are giving will be here tonight. But yes, three different experiences. Music, games, merch, food,
0: connect,
2: distillery, community. Come with your friends, make new friends, leave with a different experience. Come and experience the culture that you guys have built in Port Harcourt, and have an opportunity to expand your community.
0: So the fun part of it, from what I've seen on social media, is we've got lots of Port Harcourt A-list creatives, from the DJs, the hype men, that will be gracing the event. At least, if not for anything, for the fact that your very own will be on that stage, should be a reason why you should be there. So Jameson Distillery Port Harcourt is happening from the 1st to the 3rd of October at Yakubu Gowon Stadium, Alakaya, right here in Port Harcourt. It's 3 days of music, games, food, whiskey, discovery, and plenty of reasons to come out and have a good time. So do well to follow Jameson at Jameson NGRO for updates and everything you need to know. Betty, Kita, thank you guys for doing this. Thank you for coming. And to everyone listening, don't say we didn't tell you to stay tuned to Beat FM. And I guess we're going to be seeing you on Thursday, Friday, and Saturday. Yeah. Do you want to come on time? Very important.
2: Yes.
0: Come on time.
2: Yes. Doors open at 2 p.m. every day. Yes.
0: Every day, 2 p.m. Come hydrated. And let's have a good time.
1: Can't wait to have you guys.
0: Yeah. Thank you guys for doing this.
1: Cheers.
0: Don't forget, the show continues. Great music, great tunes. My name is Elvis Vitalis. And don't worry, you're still covered.

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